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7: Here's your classic country 106.9 forecast. Lows around 66 tonight under mainly clear skies. Chance of thunderstorms tomorrow. Daytime highs approaching 85. Sunshine mixed with clouds at times. Thunderstorms likely tomorrow night. Lows dip down to about 60. Overcast skies. Turning much cooler Saturday and Sunday with highs in the low 70s. Showers both days. In the Wolf 106.9 Weather Center, I'm meteorologist Paul Trombley. Currently 77.
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0: Here's Reba with Fancy here on our Country Music Thursday night. Tonight on the show, we're talking about five country songs that are about hating your job. And I guess the biggest out there, and the one that we all know so well and sing along with every time it comes on, Johnny Paycheck and Take This Job and Shove It. It's practically the ultimate anthem for anyone who's ever fantasized about telling their boss exactly what they think. The song follows a frustrated worker who's had enough of working hard without getting the respect he deserves. And eventually, he reaches the point where there's only one thing left to say. Take this job and shove it. That's our number one song about hating your job.
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How old do you think I am? He said. 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He said, I turned 65 about 11 months ago. I was sitting

He said, women think about themselves when menfolk ain't around. 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He said, I tried it all when I was young and in my natural prime. Now it's old dogs and children and watermelon wine.

0: That's Faith Hill with Let's Go to Vegas. Lose some money. Oh, I mean win some money here on our Country Music Thursday night. I'm Doyle King. I'll be right back with my first Texas-sized music set. Alabama kicks that off next.
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11: Here's your classic country 106.9 forecast. Lows around 66 tonight under mainly clear skies. Chance of thunderstorms tomorrow. Daytime highs approaching 85. Sunshine mixed with clouds at times. Thunderstorms likely tomorrow night. Lows dip down to about 60. Overcast skies. Turning much cooler Saturday and Sunday with highs in the low 70s. Showers both days. In the Wolf 106.9 Weather Center, I'm meteorologist Paul Trombley. Currently 76.
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0: Here's the late Dolly Parton here on our Country Music Thursday night get-together. Tonight on the show, we're talking about five country songs about hating your job. And I've got them all posted up on my Facebook post of the night. You'll find that at Doyle King on Facebook. Plenty of country songs written about long hours, lousy bosses, low pay, feeling stuck in a job that has no future. And whether you've spent years with the same miserable boss or you're just counting down the hours until your next shift ends, country music has plenty of songs for that particular kind of frustration. If you've ever been staring at that clock, counting down the minutes until quitting time, or ever dreamed about telling your boss exactly where to go, these songs about hating your job are just for you. And Dolly's got one on our list. It's called 9 to 5. She turned the frustrations of the working world into an incredibly catchy country hit. It was written for the 1980 film 9 to 5. The song aims at the daily grind and greedy bosses and the feeling of working hard without ever getting ahead. It's upset enough for you to sing along to. But the lyrics are all about the exhaustion and frustrations underneath that routine.
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13: Here's your classic country 106.9 forecast. Lows around 66 tonight under mainly clear skies. Chance of thunderstorms tomorrow. Daytime highs approaching 85. Sunshine mixed with clouds at times. Thunderstorms likely tomorrow night. Lows dip down to about 60. Overcast skies. Turning much cooler Saturday and Sunday with highs in the low 70s. Showers both days. In the Wolf 106.9 Weather Center, I'm meteorologist Paul Trombley. Right now, 74.

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Head out on steel horses with wheels and we ride. 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

0: It's John Conley with Lady Laid Down here on our Country Music Thursday night. I'm Doyle King. Tonight on the show, we're talking about songs about hating your job. And Johnny Cash has one of the funniest, man. I love this song. Johnny tells the story of a man who's finally reached the end of his rope after spending 21 years working for a cruel boss. He's on his last day of the job. Then he's more than ready to give his boss a piece of his mind. And Johnny Cash's gritty delivery makes that song feel like the musical equivalent of finally walking out the door after years of putting up with too much. Oni is the name of it, and I love the way it ends. Oh, Oni, Oni. Johnny Cash with one of the better country songs about hating your job. You'll find that up on my Facebook post tonight at Doyle King on Facebook, along with the other four songs about hating your job.
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0: There's Vince Gill with Look At Us here on our Country Music Thursday night. I'm Doyle King. I'll be right back. Mel McDaniel kicks off another Texas-sized music set with Louisiana Saturday night. It's coming up right after this quick break.
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7: Here's your classic country 106.9 forecast. Lows level off around 65 tonight under mainly clear skies. A mix of clouds and sun tomorrow. Chance of thunderstorms. Highs level off around 85. Thunderstorms likely tomorrow night. Lows dip down to about 60. Overcast skies. Showers likely Saturday and Sunday. 71 Saturday, 73 Sunday. In the Wolf 106.9 Weather Center, I'm meteorologist Paul Trombley. Currently, it's 74 degrees.
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1: Fox News, I'm Carmen Roberts. President Trump's on the campaign trail to drum up support for Republicans in the midterms. He's in Oklahoma now after first stopping at a truck factory in Texas to stump for Ken Paxton in his bid for the U.S. Senate.
2: We have the greatest numbers of any president in the history of our country, and I can't get the word out.
1: Well, Trump's approval rating hit a career low 31% in an AP NORC poll released today. Miami Beach police arrest rapper Rick Ross on domestic battery charges after his ex-girlfriend accused him of beating and strangling her.
3: Miami, the Playboy's paradise.
1: And Ross, whose real name is William Leonard Roberts, posted bond and rode off in a Rolls Royce. 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

0: There's Exile here on our Country Music Thursday Night Get Together. I'm Doyle King. Another one of those songs about hating your job is from Casey Musgraves. It's called Blowing Smoke. Casey takes a little more sarcastic approach to workplace misery in her song Blowing Smoke. The song follows waitresses stuck working low-paying shifts with lousy tips and a frustrating boss while they dream about something better. And Casey captures the particular kind of burnout that comes from knowing you're capable of more, but still having to show up for another shift because you just can't find anything else right now. Some of you know exactly what I mean. You know, at least you have a job, even if it does suck so much. Blowing Smoke, another one of the songs about hating your job. Here on our Country Music Thursday Night Get Together.
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9: Here's your classic country 106.9 forecast. Lows level off around 65 tonight under mainly clear skies. A mix of clouds and sun tomorrow. Chance of thunderstorms. Highs level off around 85. Thunderstorms likely tomorrow night. Lows dip down to about 60. Overcast skies. Showers likely Saturday and Sunday. 71 Saturday, 73 Sunday. In the Wolf 106.9 Weather Center, I'm meteorologist Paul Trombley. Right now, 72.
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0: Here's Red Akins with That Ain't My Truck here on our Country Music Thursday night. Another one of those songs about hating your job, and this one puts it pretty plainly right in the title, I Hate This Job, from David Morris. He brings the workplace frustration into the modern country area with I Hate This Job. It was a viral country rap crossover, capturing the familiar struggle of desperately wanting to quit, but still needing that paycheck. It's blunt, relatable, and gets straight to the feeling behind the title. It's another one of my Facebook posts, and you can find it at Doyle King on Facebook, my Thursday night Facebook post of the night.
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0: It's Keith Whitley here on our Country Music Thursday Night Get Together. I'll be right back with another Texas-sized music set, and ain't nobody better than Clint Black to kick it off with Killin' Time. Next.
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10: Here's your classic country 106.9 forecast. Lows level off around 65 tonight under mainly clear skies. A mix of clouds and sun tomorrow. Chance of thunderstorms. Highs level off around 85. Thunderstorms likely tomorrow night. Lows dip down to about 60. Overcast skies. Showers likely Saturday and Sunday. 71 Saturday, 73 Sunday. In the Wolf 106.9 Weather Center, I'm meteorologist Paul Trombley. Right now, 72.

He's Janie Fricky. This old boy's just a heartache, but he's looking for a place to happen. I would suggest that you do not give him one, girls.

0: This is John Anderson, Money in a Bank, here on our country music get-together for a Thursday night. Looking at country music history today, what a tragedy that happened today in 2017. A mass shooting occurred at the Route 91 Harvest Country Music Festival in Paradise, Nevada, during the closing performance by Jason Aldean. A shooter fired into the crowd from a 32nd floor balcony of the Mandalay Bay Hotel. It was just southeast of Las Vegas Village in the outdoor concert venue. 58 people died and more than 850 wounded. Aldean was able to escape uninjured, and less than a week later, he paid tribute to the victims and others impacted by the events in Las Vegas. He appeared on Saturday Night Live, giving words of support before performing Tom Petty's I Won't Back Down. That is a date that will live in infamy in country music.
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8: Here's your classic country 106.9 forecast. Lows level off around 65 tonight under mainly clear skies. A mix of clouds and sun tomorrow. Chance of thunderstorms. Highs level off around 85. Thunderstorms likely tomorrow night. Lows dip down to about 60. Overcast skies. Showers likely Saturday and Sunday. 71 Saturday, 73 Sunday. In the Wolf 106.9 Weather Center, I'm meteorologist Paul Trombley. Right now, it's 71 degrees.
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0: It's the late Dolly Parton with "Why'd You Come In Here Looking Like That?" here on Our Country Music Thursday night. Looking at number ones that hit the chart today in 1974, October 1st, Olivia Newton-John was number one on the country album chart with "If You Love Me, Let Me Know." The title track went number two, and she'd have many more top tens to come. The album spent 8 weeks at the top of the charts. And in 1985, Ronnie Millsap was number one with his song "Lost in the 50s Tonight."
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0: There's Brooks and Dunn here on our Country Music Thursday night get together. I'm Doyle King. I've got one more Texas-sized music set to play for you. Before I leave, I'll get you started on it with Alabama. And then Garth Brooks is going to take us walking on the beaches of Cheyenne, Wyoming.
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12: Here's your classic country 106.9 forecast. Lows level off around 65 tonight under mainly clear skies. A mix of clouds and sun tomorrow. Chance of thunderstorms. Highs level off around 85. Thunderstorms likely tomorrow night. Lows dip down to about 60. Overcast skies. Showers likely Saturday and Sunday. 71 Saturday, 73 Sunday. In the Wolf 106.9 Weather Center, I'm meteorologist Paul Trombley. Right now, it's 71 degrees.
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Oh, yeah. The greatness of Tammy Wynette. If you ever take that backstage tour at the Grand Ole Opry, one of the dressing rooms is just loaded up with a lot of Tammy's stuff. You know, she had that cosmetology license forever, just in case his music business thing didn't work out. And a lot of her equipment stuff is backstage at the Opry. So cool. Here's Don Williams, and then it's Love.

0: It's Leroy Parnell. 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By the way, he is out touring right now. If you can catch him doing the Songs and Stories of My Life tour, which is just like an acoustic trio, lots of stories about, behind the scenes stuff. 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Hey, Mo Bandy, in just a minute, Dwight Yoakam, too.
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13: Here's your Classic Country 106.9 forecast. Lows around 65 overnight under mainly clear skies. Sunshine mixed with clouds at times. Friday, chance for storms. High temperatures reach up to 85. Cloudy skies. Friday night, storms likely. Lows dip down to about 60. Low 70s Saturday and Sunday with scattered showers both days. In the Wolf 106.9 Weather Center, I'm meteorologist Laura Lockwood. Right now, it's 70 degrees.
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One of those songs I always play on, like the 4th of July, stuff like that. But it's one of those songs that's good year-round. Mo Bandy and Americana. Hey, on the way, Travis Tritt and Kenny Rogers.

0: Travis Trouble, Trouble. Yeah, no one like him. So much fun. Hey, Reba's coming up in just a couple of minutes. She just shared this video where she was talking about celebrating Dolly 925 Day and a Dolly menu they had backstage. It included everything from meatloaf to macaroni salad to banana pudding, all of Dolly's favorites. Check out the video. Just look for Country Radio Linda. Next time you're on Facebook.
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5: Here's your Classic Country 106.9 forecast. Lows around 65 overnight under mainly clear skies. Sunshine mixed with clouds at times. Friday, chance for storms. High temperatures reach up to 85. Cloudy skies. Friday night, storms likely. Lows dip down to about 60. Low 70s, Saturday and Sunday, with scattered showers both days. In the Wolf 106.9 Weather Center, I'm meteorologist Laura Lockwood. Right now, it's 70 degrees.
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1: 3 o'clock in the morning, and it looks like it's gonna be another sleepless night.

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0: That's Ronnie Millsap. I wouldn't have missed it for the whole wide world. Saw this really cool meme the other day that said, autumn, you know, where the air smells like apples and the world looks like it's been dipped in cinnamon. It is my favorite season. I really am into it, and also into, you know, like Halloween. I've already bought some Halloween candy, you know, because I kind of believe you got to try it before you give it out to the kids. I kind of file that under quality control. So, yeah, I may go through a bag or two before it's actually Halloween. Toby in just a minute, and George straight on the way.
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13: Here's your Classic Country 106.9 forecast. Lows around 65 overnight under mainly clear skies. Sunshine mixed with clouds at times. Friday, chance for storms. High temperatures reach up to 85. Cloudy skies. Friday night, storms likely. Lows dip down to about 60. Low 70s, Saturday and Sunday, with scattered showers both days. In the Wolf 106.9 Weather Center, I'm meteorologist Laura Lockwood. Currently 68.
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0: It's Toby Keith. You ain't much fun. Yeah, somebody had posted something about Toby Keith's restaurant, bar, grill sort of thing. I went to one of his places. It was in a casino, I want to say, in Durant, Oklahoma, maybe. And it was a place where I found one of the best fried bologna sandwiches I've ever had in my life. Hey, Vince Gill in a minute. And Randy Travis.
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0: Vince Gill, who will be playing the Grand Ole Opry this weekend. Always so much fun to see him on that Opry stage. Hey, I've got more favorites coming up here in just a couple of minutes with Keith Whitley in Sugarland.
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7: Here's your Classic Country 106.9 forecast. Lows around 65 overnight under mainly clear skies. Sunshine mixed with clouds at times. Friday, chance for storms. High temperatures reach up to 85. Cloudy skies. Friday night, storms likely. Lows dip down to about 60. Low 70s, Saturday and Sunday, with scattered showers both days. In the Wolf 106.9 Weather Center, I'm meteorologist Laura Lockwood. Currently 68.

It's Waylon and Willie. Mom is don't let your babies grow up to be cowboys. If you didn't get a chance to see Farm Aid, see Willie Nelson and family do that big grand finale, man, it was so great. I've got it for you on Facebook. Just look for Country Radio Linda next time you are on your Facebook page. Here's John Connolly in those Friday Night Blues.

0: It's Colin Ray and Love Me. I'm Linda. 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
13: Here's your Classic Country 106.9 forecast. Lows around 65 overnight under mainly clear skies. Sunshine mixed with clouds at times. Friday, chance for storms. High temperatures reach up to 85. Cloudy skies. Friday night, storms likely. Lows dip down to about 60. Low 70s, Saturday and Sunday, with scattered showers both days. In the Wolf 106.9 Weather Center, I'm meteorologist Laura Lockwood. Currently, it's 69 degrees.
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It's Howard and David, the Bellamy Brothers, an old hippie. I love that every few years they kind of update the lyrics to that because, you know, things are changing. I bet they now have a version that talks about AI. It's so funny. Hey, Ricky Van Shelton in just a couple of minutes.

0: Lori Morgan, I didn't even know my own strength. That is a great song. If you're finding it hard to get through the week, maybe you're going through something right now. Yeah, that's an encouraging song. You can surprise yourself with how capable you really are. George Strait in a minute in Alabama.
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5: Here's your Classic Country 106.9 forecast. Lows around 65 overnight under mainly clear skies. Sunshine mixed with clouds at times. Friday, chance for storms. High temperatures reach up to 85. Cloudy skies. Friday night, storms likely. Lows dip down to about 60. Low 70s, Saturday and Sunday, with scattered showers both days. In the Wolf 106.9 Weather Center, I'm meteorologist Laura Lockwood. Right now, 68.
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I hope you're on it. If there's a train moving fast down the tracks, I hope you caught it.

White Yoakum in little ways. I'm Linda. Thanks again for hanging out with me. I sure do appreciate it. Find me anytime on Facebook. Come on by and say hello. Let me know what's going on in your world. Just look for Country Radio Linda next time you're on Facebook. Here's Jody Messina.

0: Gary Morris, never going to stop loving you. Not ever, ever. Happy October to you. Yeah, definitely feels a little different. Finally, a new season. Today, Friday, October 2nd, National Custodial Worker Day. Can't make it without them. It's also Name Your Car Day. I've got a new to me car, and I have not named it yet. I'm usually pretty good about naming cars. This is the first red car I've ever had, so not really feeling it yet. So I got to think of something. Maybe I'll name this car Lucy. That might work. And on the way, Tracy and Hank Jr.
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9: Here's your Classic Country 106.9 forecast. Lows dip down to about 65 overnight under partly cloudy skies. Sunshine mixed with clouds at times again. Friday, thunderstorms likely. Daytime highs approaching 85. Chance of rain showers. Friday night, lows around 60. Cloudy skies, 71. Saturday, with a chance of rain showers, 73. Sunday, showers continue. In the Wolf 106.9 Weather Center, I'm meteorologist Laura Lockwood. Right now, it's 66 degrees.

0: Tracy Byrd, I'm from the country, and kind of like it that way. A couple of country songs there in a row with Hank Jr. and a country boy, Can Survive, the anniversary version, the one that came out after 9/11. Mark Wills is coming up in just a minute, and Sylvia.
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0: One of those big wedding songs from back in the 90s. Of course, one of the nicest guys in country music, too. Mark Wills and Back at One. Hey, Roseanne Cash is coming up in just a bit, and some Kenny Rogers.
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7: Here's your Classic Country 106.9 forecast. Mainly cloudy skies expected. Overnight lows around 64. Storms likely. Friday, high temperatures reach up to 85. A mix of clouds and sun. Cloudy Friday night. Chance of rain showers, 58. Turning much cooler Saturday and Sunday with highs from the upper 60s to the low 70s. Showers possible both days. In the Wolf 106.9 Weather Center, I'm meteorologist Laura Lockwood. Currently, it's 66 degrees.

Crystal Gale, don't it make my brown eyes blue? I'm Linda. Appreciate your company. I hope you're having a really great week. Looking forward to a restful weekend, maybe. That, you know, that's always my idea of a good time for the weekend, is really pretty much nothing. Just cranking up the good music and relaxing. Here's T. Graham Brown, who doesn't know how to relax, and Darlene.

0: Reba McEntire, who posted that they were celebrating 925 Day backstage and had Dolly's recipes for a lot of Dolly's favorite things. Meatloaf and macaroni salad, banana pudding, stuff like that. You got to check it out. Some great pictures. Hey, Steve Warner in a minute and Daryl Singletary.
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7: Here's your Classic Country 106.9 forecast. Mainly cloudy skies expected. Overnight lows around 64. Storms likely. Friday, high temperatures reach up to 85. A mix of clouds and sun. Cloudy Friday night. Chance of rain showers 58. Turning much cooler Saturday and Sunday with highs from the upper 60s to the low 70s. Showers possible both days. In the Wolf 106.9 Weather Center, I'm meteorologist Laura Lockwood. Right now, 65.
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0: Steve Warner, one of those old Bobby Lumen songs from back in the day. Steve Warner, who I want to say played with Bobby Lumen back when he was in high school. That's how long he's been doing it. And Lonely Women. Hey, Diamond Rio on the way, and Randy Travis.
1: The Wolf.

0: John Anderson and that Seminole Wind. Some stuff in there, too, from Randy Travis and Diamond Rio. A lot of people trying to get Diamond Rio in the Country Music Hall of Fame. Kind of surprised they weren't there already. Hey, in just a minute, Tim McGraw and Alan Jackson.
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6: Here's your Classic Country 106.9 forecast. Mainly cloudy skies expected. Overnight lows around 64. Storms likely Friday. High temperatures reach up to 85. A mix of clouds and sun. Cloudy Friday night. Chance of rain showers 58. Turning much cooler Saturday and Sunday with highs from the upper 60s to the low 70s. Showers possible both days. In the Wolf 106.9 Weather Center, I'm meteorologist Laura Lockwood. 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

Oh, George Strait nailed it again. Got to have an ace in the hole. A little touch of Western swing there. Here's Martina, and My Baby Loves Me.

0: It's Holly Dunn. There goes my heart again. Hey, more on the way. How about some stuff from Tracy Lawrence, one of my favorite podcasters, and Keith Whitley on the way.
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0: 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South Carolina Gamecocks and your Kentucky Wildcats.
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2: Here's your Classic Country 106.9 forecast. Thunderstorms likely today, otherwise sunshine mixed with clouds at times. Daytime highs approaching 85. Chance of rain showers tonight, lows dip down to about 58. Overcast skies. Cloudy skies expected tomorrow. Chance of rain showers, daytime highs approaching 70. In the Wolf 106.9 Weather Center, I'm meteorologist Laura Lockwood. Right now, 66.

0: Yeah, Tracy Lawrence, really great podcaster in addition to being an amazing country music singer, has been doing it for decades now. Still sounds great. Little Texas on the way, and Dwight.
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0: Little Texas and My Love. Yeah, one of those great wedding songs from back in the 90s. I'm Linda heading out. You have a great rest of your Friday. Good Lord willing, we'll talk again later. Ronnie Millsap on the way and Shania.
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7: Here's your Classic Country 106.9 forecast. Thunderstorms likely today, otherwise sunshine mixed with clouds at times. Daytime highs approaching 85. Chance of rain showers tonight, lows dip down to about 58. Overcast skies. Cloudy skies expected tomorrow. Chance of rain showers, daytime highs approaching 70. In the Wolf 106.9 Weather Center, I'm meteorologist Laura Lockwood. Currently it's 64 degrees.
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1: Fox News, I'm Ted Lindner. Four crew members of the NASA SpaceX Crew 13 mission launching to the International Space Station Thursday.
2: This is truly a special place. I'm excited to be back, excited to be sharing this place with my crewmates, Crew 13 crewmates, for the first time.
1: It's NASA Commander Jessica Watkins. The goal of the mission to carry out scientific experiments that are designed to advance research and technology for future missions to the moon and Mars while improving life on Earth as well. And the Atlanta Braves are moving on after winning game three of their first round wild card series over the Philadelphia Phillies in Atlanta Thursday night, winning the game 6-2. They'll now take on the Los Angeles Dodgers in the division series that starts on Saturday afternoon at 4 o'clock Eastern in L.A. That game will be televised on Fox. 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
3: In the newsroom, I'm Bo B. Graff. A Rockcastle County school bus was involved in a minor accident Wednesday morning, with the school district reporting there were no reported injuries among the students on board. All the students were safely transferred to another bus and then taken to school for the remainder of the day. The district hasn't released any additional information about what caused the accident, and an investigation continues. Bluegrass Veterans Ranch is under construction in Pulaski County, creating a transitional community for veterans returning to civilian life. Plans call for 25 tiny homes where veterans can live for up to a year while finding work and planning their next steps. One of the homes is being built using a large 3D printer that layers concrete, making it the first 3D printed home in Kentucky designed specifically for a veteran's village. The ranch will eventually include a community center, chapel, and much more, with organizers hoping to have the community fully operational by late fall of next year. With news, I'm Bo B. Craft.
4: Here's your Classic Country 106.9 forecast. Thunderstorms likely today, otherwise sunshine mixed with clouds at times. Daytime highs approaching 85. Chance of rain showers tonight, lows dip down to about 58. Overcast skies. Cloudy skies expected tomorrow. Chance of rain showers, daytime highs approaching 70. In the Wolf 106.9 Weather Center, I'm meteorologist Laura Lockwood. Currently, it's 64 degrees.
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0: rent, rooms to let 50 cents. No phone, no pool, no pets. Got no cigarettes, but
1: before completing the song, he took a month and a half long drive so he could write down everything he was taking in. It ended up winning him a number of Grammy Awards as well. It's King of the Road from Roger Miller. We got some Mindy McCready ahead this hour, Joe Diffie and Hank Jr. on his Back on the Blacktop tour this fall, and also touring with Midland. Here's Clint Black.

0: After maybe shedding a few tears, it's time to put on that sexy dress and head out to do some dancing. Mindy McCready and the fourth single from her 10,000 Angels collection, her debut album, and A Girl's Gotta Do What A Girl's Gotta Do. Some Joe Diffie coming up and also Hank Jr. Stick around.
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5: Here's your Classic Country 106.9 forecast. Thunderstorms likely today, otherwise sunshine mixed with clouds at times. Daytime highs approaching 85. Chance of rain showers tonight, lows dip down to about 58. Overcast skies. Cloudy skies expected tomorrow. Chance of rain showers, daytime highs approaching 70. In the Wolf 106.9 Weather Center, I'm meteorologist Laura Lockwood. Currently, it's 65 degrees.
6: The Wolf.

He's been doing a whole lot of that this year, but even those that boogie need a little downtime. It's Hank Williams Jr. There are rumblings that he's got more plans for touring next year, but nothing in concrete as of yet. We got some Mark Chestnut and also Dan Seals coming up in just a bit.

0: This is the Kentucky News Network.
1: Kentuckians will gather tonight to remember State Trooper Hayden Phillips, who was killed during a traffic stop along I-65 on Monday. A sunset vigil will begin at 6:30 p.m. Central at State Post 15 in Columbia. The man accused of killing Phillips, 51-year-old Imani Branch, remains jailed without bond and faces a preliminary hearing on Friday. Phillips' funeral is Sunday in Bowling Green. Fire destroyed several historic buildings at Glens Creek Distilling in Woodford County on Wednesday. Investigators are now trying to determine what sparked the fire. More now from John Shannon.
2: Firefighters were called around 3:30 Wednesday afternoon to the historic Old Crow property along the Woodford and Franklin County line. The fire destroyed several unused historic buildings before spreading into nearby brush. Woodford County Emergency Manager Drew Chandler telling WLKY dry conditions complicated the firefight.
3: It's really dry out. That is as big of a factor in today's activity was the manpower needed to do some fighting of brush fire, including up a hillside as it jumped across the state highway.
2: Crews from several Central Kentucky communities joined the response, officials initially worrying about contamination of nearby waterways. But now they say there's no environmental concerns, no bourbon barrels were involved, no product was lost, and most importantly, no one was hurt. The cause remains under investigation. I'm John Shannon.
1: Kentucky lawmakers are hearing from residents concerned about the growing number of data centers proposed across the state. A legislative listening session was scheduled today in Frankfort with concerns ranging from massive amounts of electricity that data centers use and possible effects on utility bills, water use, noise, and local infrastructure. Governor Andy Beshear has ordered developers to show their projects won't raise costs for other utility customers. And Kentucky State Fair is celebrating a banner year. There were more than 642,000 people attending this year's fair. That's the biggest crowd in more than two decades. I'm Scott Hooper.
0: This is the Kentucky News Network.
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0: Wrapping up his Pawn Shop guitar tour last week, it's Tim McGraw's Don't Take the Girl, taking a bit of a break before he kicks off a residency in Vegas that gets underway on the 23rd of October at the Coliseum at Caesar's Palace. Coming up, Tanya Tucker and Billy Currington.
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13: Here's your Classic Country 106.9 forecast. Thunderstorms likely today, otherwise sunshine mixed with clouds at times. Daytime highs approaching 85. Chance of rain showers tonight, lows dip down to about 58. Overcast skies. Cloudy skies expected tomorrow. Chance of rain showers, daytime highs approaching 70. In the WOOF 106.9 Weather Center, I'm meteorologist Laura Lockwood. Right now, 65.
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1: News. I'm Chris DeMeo. President Trump wrapping up a two-state swing in Durant, Oklahoma last night.
2: I really came here to pay my respect to a place, really to a place that I love and I appreciate. So that's why I'm here.
1: The president says even though he overwhelmingly won the state 2 years ago, it's important to get out and vote. Earlier, he was in Denton, Texas, campaigning for Attorney General and Senate candidate Ken Paxton. Four crew members of the NASA SpaceX Crew 13 mission launched to the International Space Station yesterday.
3: This is truly a special place. I'm excited to be back, excited to be sharing this place with my crewmates, Crew 13 crewmates, for the first time.
1: NASA Commander Jessica Watkins, the goal of the mission is to carry out scientific experiments designed to advance research and technology for future missions to the moon and Mars while improving life on Earth. 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
4: Newsroom. I'm Bo B. Graff. A woman who was found in southern Laurel County without knowing who she was has been reunited safely with her family. The Laurel County Sheriff's Office announced the news Wednesday afternoon after asking the public previously for help identifying and locating the woman. The Sheriff's Office is thanking everyone who assisted with the effort. No additional information about the woman or how she was reunited with her family has been released. Well, a new UTV manufacturing and distribution facility is set to bring 60 full-time jobs to Owsley County. Speed Kentucky plans to invest just shy of $1.5 million in the operation, making it the largest investment and job creation announcement in the county's history. Speed Kentucky is a partnership between London businessman Jimmy Lewis and motorsports champion Robbie Gordon. Governor Beshear says the project represents a major economic development win for Eastern Kentucky. With news, I'm Bo B. Craft.
5: Here's your Classic Country 106.9 forecast. Thunderstorms likely today, otherwise sunshine mixed with clouds at times. Daytime highs approaching 85. Chance of rain showers tonight, lows dip down to about 58. Overcast skies. Cloudy skies expected tomorrow. Chance of rain showers, daytime highs approaching 70. In the WOOF 106.9 Weather Center, I'm meteorologist Laura Lockwood. Right now, 65.
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On tour through much of October, it's Ricky Skaggs and Highway 40 Blues, his first show in Lenoir, North Carolina, coming up tomorrow evening. Earl Thomas Conley, Alabama, Hell, catch him all on the way in just a bit. Her cover of Linda Ronstadt and a song written by Warren Zevon. Here's Terry Clark's Poor, Poor, Pitiful Me.

0: Earl Thomas Conley with London's Classic Country 106.9, where you're invited to listen live anytime. 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
10: Here's your Classic Country 106.9 forecast. Thunderstorms likely today, otherwise sunshine mixed with clouds at times. Daytime highs approaching 85. Chance of rain showers tonight, lows dip down to about 58. Overcast skies. Cloudy skies expected tomorrow. Chance of rain showers, daytime highs approaching 70. In the Wolf 106.9 Weather Center, I'm meteorologist Laura Lockwood. Right now, 65.
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0: It's Hal Ketchum. Before the music business, he worked as a carpenter building cabinets, but at night pursuing his love of music, performing in R&B bands along the way. One of his big hits, Small Town, Saturday Night. Coming up, some Marty Robbins, and a song written by Michael Martin Murphy that became a big hit for Johnny Lee is on the way as well.
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2: The Kentucky Agriculture Commissioner requests a change to the restriction of the use of dyed diesel this fall. John Shannon tells you more.
3: Commissioner Jonathan Schell is asking Governor Andy Beshear to temporarily loosen restrictions on dyed diesel during the fall harvest. Schell says record diesel prices are hurting farm margins. Dyed diesel is tax exempt and normally limited to off-road equipment. The proposed exemption would let farm vehicles use it on public roads while harvesting and transporting agricultural products. I'm John Shannon.
2: More details were learned about the arrest of Amani Branch, the suspect accused of fatally shooting Kentucky State Police Trooper Hayden Phillips in Warren County. It all began with a Monday afternoon traffic stop for expired tags on I-65 North. Dash cam footage shows Trooper Phillips walking to Branch's Honda Civic, leaning into the window, and two shots firing. The trooper fell on his back as Branch drove away. They would eventually ping Branch to Louisville, where he was arrested. Branch has been indicted by a Warren County jury and has since been denied bond. Branch had at least one warrant active for his arrest out of Tennessee.
4: Things are gone, I've been set free.
2: That audio you heard from WKYT is one of many vigils that took place across the Commonwealth that honored fallen trooper Hayden Phillips. Outside Kentucky State Police Post 15, he was remembered for his service and sacrifice. While Trooper Phillips served out of that post, his roots were in Russell Springs, the springboard of his law enforcement career. Fellow troopers stood shoulder to shoulder to honor him. His funeral is set for Sunday at the E.A. Ditto Arena at Western Kentucky University, his burial at the Glasgow Municipal Cemetery. Trooper Phillips' visitation will be Saturday at the Living Hope Baptist Church. I'm Lee Mowen.
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0: Currently on her fall tour, it's one of her biggest hits. It's A Broken Wing from Martina McBride, who is opting out of a Christmas tour this year, instead spending the holidays with her family. Some Brooks and Dunn and David Lee Murphy are coming up in a bit.
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2: It's the weekend, Kentucky. How are ya? Hey, I'm Scott Fitzgerald. Let's talk sports. It's a big sports weekend, starting with Kentucky football. They're off to South Carolina tomorrow. A few players are dealing with injuries, however. The Wildcats will be without cornerback Grant Grayton, while wide receiver DJ Miller and long snapper Cole Marzlak are listed as doubtful. Offensive lineman Jay Clark is questionable, while safety Jordan Castell is listed as probable. For those players who are playing, of course, it's us against the world, say the Kentucky Wildcats. Junior defensive back Taron Nichols said it doesn't matter who you're playing. When you hit the road, it's a whole different vibe.
3: When you go on the road, that everyone is against you, basically. You're going to have your fans that travel. You're going to have your family that travel. But, you know, going on the road, you just know, like, it's your brothers, your brother to your right, your brother to your left. And those are the ones that are ultimately going to be there for you when good, bad, or indifferent happens.
2: Speaking of the road, Louisville gets its first true road test of the season Saturday at NC State. The Cardinals are 2-2 after last week's loss to Wake Forest. All eyes, of course, on quarterback Lincoln Keenholz, who's dealing with a questionable leg injury. That will be a game-time decision for the Cardinals. And the Bengals get a big test on Sunday against the Jacksonville Jaguars. They're coming in at 2-1, led by former Kentucky offensive coordinator Liam Cohn. Jacksonville's gone 11-2 since last season's bye. No doubt Trevor Lawrence is playing probably some of his best football. This could come down to the Bengals getting Jamar Chase the ball. He has 31 catches for 391 yards. To college volleyball, third-ranked Kentucky is 10-2 after sweeping 7th-ranked Texas last weekend. The Cats are at Auburn tonight. 4th-ranked Louisville's 13-2 after sweeping Notre Dame earlier this week. They're back at Notre Dame tomorrow afternoon. And Keeneland's fall meet gets underway today. The opening day is highlighted by the $650,000 Grade 1 Darley Alcibiades. The field includes unbeaten 2-year-old filly Summer Starlet, who dominated the Grade 1 spinaway at Saratoga by nearly 5 lengths. She'll make her first start around 2 turns today for Hall of Fame trainer Steve Asmussen and, of course, jockey Flavian Pratt. Have a great day, Kentucky. I'm Scott Fitzgerald.
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9: Here's your Classic Country 106.9 forecast. Thunderstorms likely today, otherwise sunshine mixed with clouds at times. Daytime highs approaching 85. Chance of rain showers tonight, lows dip down to about 58. Overcast skies. Cloudy skies expected tomorrow. Chance of rain showers, daytime highs approaching 70. In the Wolf 106.9 Weather Center, I'm meteorologist Laura Lockwood. Currently, it's 63 degrees.

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1: Fox News, I'm TJ Papa. President Trump stumping votes today in deep red Alabama. Last night in Texas, the president attacking Democratic Senate candidate James Tallarico.
2: To put a guy, a freak like that in there would be such a horror to your state and such a horror to the country.
3: President Trump says he is campaigning in red states because he wants to make sure Republicans win by, quote, a lot, appearing to dismiss suggestions that he is playing defense.
1: Fox's Madeline Rivera reporting, New York Governor Kathy Hochul names State Attorney General Letitia James as the special prosecutor to investigate a woman's allegations that she was gang raped in a fraternity house near Cornell University's campus in October of 2024. Price a gallon of regular dropping again, landing at $4.39 a gallon. Diesel down slightly, breaking at $6.37 a gallon. 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
4: Newsroom. I'm Bo Beecraft. Kentucky's fall fire season is officially underway, bringing an increased risk of grass and outdoor fires spreading quickly. Officials say dry vegetation, in addition to low humidity and stronger fall winds, can create conditions where even a small fire can get out of control in just a few minutes. They say firefighters have already responded to 3 grass fires in the past week alone. They recommend notifying your local fire department before conducting a controlled burn and say the most common mistake is leaving a fire unattended. Residents should also make sure fires are completely extinguished since they can reignite later. The fall fire season in Kentucky continues through December 15th. Funeral arrangements have been announced for Kentucky State Police Trooper Hayden Phillips, who was killed while conducting a traffic stop on I-65. Those services will be held Sunday at noon in Bowling Green with burial to follow. 51-year-old Emony Branch of Portland, Tennessee, was arrested about 4 hours after Phillips was killed. Governor Beshear has ordered flags at state buildings to be lowered to half-staff Sunday in honor of Phillips. With news, I'm Bo Beecraft.
5: Here's your Classic Country 106.9 forecast. Thunderstorms likely today, otherwise sunshine mixed with clouds at times. Daytime highs approaching 85. Chance of rain showers tonight, lows dip down to about 58, overcast skies. Cloudy skies expected tomorrow, chance of rain showers, daytime highs approaching 70. In the WOOF 106.9 Weather Center, a meteorologist, Laura Lockwood. Right now, 63.
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One of their first big country hits, the Oak Ridge Boys and Y'all Come Back Saloon, currently on their farewell tour, but releasing some new music as well before the end of the month. A new album called Buried Treasures, which will be dropping on the 30th of October. Trey C. Lawrence, Winona Judd, and Ronnie Millsap are on the way. This is T.G. Shepherd.

0: From his album, I See It Now, it's Tracy Lawrence. The world might be indeed a different place if we had a front porch to conversate and learn some of life's lessons. That comes from the album, I See It Now. Just around the corner for you, we'll be hearing from Winona Judd and also Ronnie Milsap.
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3: Here's your Classic Country 106.9 forecast. Thunderstorms likely today. Otherwise, sunshine mixed with clouds at times. Daytime highs approaching 85. Chance of rain showers tonight. Lows dip down to about 58. Overcast skies. Cloudy skies expected tomorrow. Chance of rain showers. Daytime highs approaching 70. In the Wolf 106.9 Weather Center. I'm meteorologist Laura Lockwood. Right now, 63.
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0: It's one of his big hits, re-recorded with Dolly Parton on his Duets album from not so long ago. The original from Ronnie Millsap, it's Smoky Mountain Rain. Ronnie's stepping out of retirement, but for just one night, to be part of an all-star tribute to Don't Look Ethel, a salute to the musical genius of Ray Stevens. That's happening at the Grand Ole Opry on Monday, the 9th of November. Joining him will be Ricky Skaggs, Lee Greenwood, Gretchen Wilson, Colin Ray, Mark Chestnut, and plenty of others. Coming up, Mary Chapin Carpenter and Ronnie McDowell.
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2: Former Letcher County Sheriff Sean Mickey Stein's defense attorneys are asking the state appeals court to stop a second court-mandated mental health evaluation. He's accused of murdering District Judge Kevin Mullins in his chambers two Septembers ago. The petition from Wednesday argues Stein's already did one evaluation through the Kentucky Correctional Psychiatric Center. Prosecutors in August asked for a second examination from Indiana psychiatrist Dr. George Parker. That's the target of the request. That's scheduled for October 14th. Meantime, M. McCormick's trial will go in front of a Mercer County grand jury. She was arrested in August after officers found her estranged husband, Andrew Hilliard, dead at a McAfee Lane home. McCormick has claimed self-defense, but officers say that doesn't match their evidence collected. She will also ask for a bond reduction. That should be decided on today. Governor Andy Beshear announced Wednesday a new UTV manufacturing and distributing facility in Owsley County will open soon. Speed Kentucky LLC will drop nearly $1.5 million into the site, creating 60 new full-time jobs. It'll be Owsley County's largest investment and job creation announcement on record. The facility will be the final assembly point for their Bambino, Bandit, Diablo, and El Jefe models. And a Lexington woman was killed in a Tuesday night hit and run in Montgomery County, and her family launches a GoFundMe to help with funds days before her birthday. Felicia Joseph was hit along U.S. 60 near the Pilot Travel Center east of Mount Sterling. The Montgomery County Sheriff's Office has shared they have a person of interest and consider this a criminal investigation. The GoFundMe has raised over $1,200 so far with a $3,500 goal. Joseph would have been 37 Sunday. The person of interest name has not been revealed. I'm Lee Mowen.
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0: It's Leroy Parnell, and whether you're on the road or maybe planted at work or home this morning, thanks for having us along. Today is the 2nd of October, Chris Ledoux's birthday, born in 1948. Kelly Ripa is 56 today, also with birthdays, John Morris, Camilla Bell, Nathaniel Potvin, Lorraine Bracco, and famous for the song American Pie, Don McLean. It's also the birthday of Groucho Marx, born way back in 1890 on the 2nd of October. Randy Travis and Trisha Yearwood are coming up in a bit.
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7: Here's your Classic Country 106.9 forecast. Thunderstorms likely today, otherwise sunshine mixed with clouds at times. Daytime highs approaching 85. Chance of rain showers tonight, lows dip down to about 58. Overcast skies. Cloudy skies expected tomorrow. Chance of rain showers, daytime highs approaching 70. In the Wolf 106.9 Weather Center, I'm meteorologist Laura Lockwood. Right now, 63.

0: London's classic country, WFTG London, playing all the classics from country's legends.
1: I'm Roxanne Evans. A dramatic account from the Fly Dubai pilot after the vicious attack by his co-pilot, Captain Smeet Machar, describing how he fought back.
2: At that moment, I was fighting for my life. But there was a moment when I realized I had fallen down due to my injuries. And I realized that if I don't get up, I've been a pilot for 17 years. I've been a captain for the past 11 years. I know what's happening in a flight, even with my eyes closed.
1: A joint investigation underway between the UAE, Israel, and Saudi Arabia. Vice President J.D. Vance says the midterms are a choice between common sense and political radicalism. He spoke with Fox's Sean Hannity.
3: Only elected Republicans are fighting for public safety. Democrats are trying to defund the police and turn our country over to the criminals.
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4: Newsroom. I'm Bo Beecraft. A Rockcastle County school bus was involved in a minor accident Wednesday morning, with the school district reporting there were no reported injuries among the students on board. All the students were safely transferred to another bus and then taken to school for the remainder of the day. The district hasn't released any additional information about what caused the accident, and an investigation continues. Bluegrass Veterans Ranch is under construction in Pulaski County, creating a transitional community for veterans returning to civilian life. Plans call for 25 tiny homes where veterans can live for up to a year while finding work and planning their next steps. One of the homes is being built using a large 3D printer that layers concrete, making it the first 3D printed home in Kentucky designed specifically for a veterans village. A ranch will eventually include a community center, chapel, and much more, with organizers hoping to have the community fully operational by late fall of next year. With news, I'm Bo Beecraft.
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6: It's the weekend, Kentucky. How are you? Hey, I'm Scott Fitzgerald. Let's talk sports. It's a big sports weekend, starting with Kentucky football. They're off to South Carolina tomorrow. A few players are dealing with injuries, however. The Wildcats will be without quarterback Grant Grayton, while wide receiver DJ Miller and long snapper Cole Marzlak are listed as doubtful. Offensive lineman Jay Clark is questionable, while safety Jordan Castell is listed as probable. For those players who are playing, of course, it's us against the world, say the Kentucky Wildcats. Junior defensive back Taron Nichols said it doesn't matter who you're playing when you hit the road. It's a whole different vibe.
7: When you go on the road, that everyone is against you, basically. You're going to have your fans that travel. You're going to have your family that travel. But, you know, going on the road, you just know, like, it's your brothers. Your brother to your right, your brother to your left. And those are the ones that are ultimately going to be there for you when good, bad, or indifferent happens.
6: Speaking of the road, Louisville gets its first true road test of the season Saturday at NC State. And the Cardinals are 2-2 after last week's loss to Wake Forest. All eyes, of course, on quarterback Lincoln Keenholz, who's dealing with a questionable leg injury. That will be a game-time decision for the Cardinals. And the Bengals get a big test on Sunday against the Jacksonville Jaguars. They're coming in at 2-1, led by former Kentucky offensive coordinator Liam Cohn. Jacksonville's gone 11-2 since last season's bye. No doubt Trevor Lawrence is playing probably some of his best football. This could come down to the Bengals getting Ja'Marr Chase the ball. He has 31 catches for 391 yards. To college volleyball, third-ranked Kentucky is 10-2 after sweeping 7th-ranked Texas last weekend. The Cats are at Auburn tonight. 4th-ranked Louisville's 13-2 after sweeping Notre Dame earlier this week. They're back at Notre Dame tomorrow afternoon. And Keeneland's fall meet gets underway today. The opening day is highlighted by the $650,000 Grade 1 Darley Alcibiades. The field includes unbeaten 2-year-old filly Summer Starlet, who dominated the Grade 1 spinaway at Saratoga by nearly 5 lengths. She'll make her first start around 2 turns today for Hall of Fame trainer Steve Asmussen and, of course, jockey Flavian Pratt. Have a great day, Kentucky. I'm Scott Fitzgerald.
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12: It is the Leach Report Football Friday Show. Welcome in. We are always presented by Bobcat Enterprises and happy to have you on board today as we get set for a big weekend of UK sports. You have Big Blue Madness coming up tonight, football game at South Carolina tomorrow, volleyball plays tonight and Sunday, Keeneland gets going. So a lot going on. Let's get right to it with the guest lineup. Chris Doering from the SEC Network will be first up today. Then my broadcast partner, Jeff Pecoro, will get his take on the matchup with South Carolina. And we'll check in with Jim Goodman from Keeneland for the start of the fall race meet out there. And looks like a little rain to deal with, although the forecast I saw this morning didn't look nearly as bad for rain as it did earlier in the week. Keep your fingers crossed if you're heading to Keeneland today. And it should get better over the course of the weekend. And Sunday's supposed to be ideal, and all of next week as well for the fall meet. Wildcat news of the day, presented by Giuseppe's of Lexington. Number 24, Kentucky's at South Carolina at 4:15 tomorrow. Pregame coverage will start on the UK network at 2 o'clock. Showers, possibly a thunderstorm likely, is the forecast for Saturday afternoon in Columbia, South Carolina. So Wildcats may have that to deal with. Will Stein said on the radio show Wednesday night they've been doing drills with wet footballs just to be ready for what they might have to deal with. The updated availability report that came out last night showed one new name on the list for Kentucky, Tavian Wallace, backup linebacker, questionable. And Jordan Castell is no longer listed. He had been probable. He's no longer listed on the availability report, so he should be good to go for the Wildcats. South Carolina leads the SEC in rushing, and Kentucky's coming off a 390-yard rushing day against South Alabama. So I think we were talking yesterday with Justin Rowland, there's a good chance the team, if one team gains a significant advantage in the running game, that could tell the tale for who wins. Turnovers have been a big issue for Kentucky. They have not won the turnover battle against South Carolina in this series since 2020. They've lost the last four in a row, and in those four, they're a -8 in turnovers. Now, Kentucky this year faces a South Carolina team that has only two takeaways while having six turnovers. Kentucky, meanwhile, is 12th in the nation with eight takeaways. And they're +3 overall in turnover margin, which is fifth best in the SEC. And I've said this many times, teams that overachieve, if your team overachieves by the end of the year, look at the turnover margin stat. Frequently, that's where some of the, that's what was responsible for some of the unexpected success that a team might have that wasn't expected to be as good as it turned out to be. So Kentucky's off certainly to a good start in that regard. Lenore Sellers is the quarterback Kentucky must be able to deal with. He has not been as good as he was when he emerged on the scene 2 years ago with a big game here in Lexington. Really had a nice 2024. Didn't really build on that in 2025. Been a little hit and miss this year. So there's even been some talk there. If he didn't play well tomorrow, maybe they would move to another quarterback. So there's a lot of things going on around South Carolina. Coach on the hot seat. And that's, yeah, I just think Kentucky's going to walk into an environment where they're at the start, they're going to get South Carolina's best. Now, if Kentucky can withstand that and play well and get ahead, maybe the Gamecocks would have their spirit broken. There's always a chance for a team that is struggling. They've lost seven straight SEC games. But at the start, I would just think pride and home crowd, Kentucky will get to whatever South Carolina's best is at this moment. Tonight is Big Blue Madness at Rupp Arena. You can see it on the SEC Network Plus. C.J. Rosser, number two of the class of 2027, is making a recruiting visit for Madness. Tomorrow will be the BBN United Fan Fest. It's free for the public, for Cat fans. And you can go there or to Kroger stores starting tomorrow and get the official men's and women's basketball posters for the upcoming season. And the date's been set and the time and the network for Kentucky and Louisville, December 12th. We already knew the date, but 4 o'clock Eastern time start on ABC. And also, there's a story that says a new job posting has popped up at UK for an assistant men's basketball coach. So, as I suggested the other day, when people were saying that after Mark Pope's comments that there wasn't going to be a 14th player and there wasn't going to be another addition to the staff, I thought that made sense for the player, but that, you know, if they find the right person, that the staff thing could always happen. So maybe it will. We'll see. Quick break. We'll be right back. It is the Leach Report, and Chris Doering will join us when we return. Our opening segment's presented by Giuseppe's. They're out off Nicholasville Road here in Lexington, just past Man of War. It's been in business there for more than a quarter century, doing it at a high, high level. It's just a really special night out at Giuseppe's. Goose told you yesterday his anniversary's coming up Sunday. They're celebrating with dinner at Giuseppe's. You should do that too. Not necessarily celebrate with Goose. Let them have that time to themselves. But for yourself, go celebrate anniversaries, birthdays, a big day at Keeneland, whatever it might be. No place better than Giuseppe's. We'll be right back with Chris Doering of the SEC Network.
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13: 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And, of course, a former Florida Gator. First, just give me your impressions of Kentucky through the first month of the season. What has caught your eye when you watched them play or catch highlights?
20: Yeah, well, first and foremost, I was blown away when I got a chance to come up to Lexington this offseason and sit down with Will Stein. There's a few coaches around the league that I've been around. Pete Golding, one that you feel inferior when you start talking ball. But, you know, watching some cut-ups with Will and getting a peek into how his mind thinks and what they're doing offensively was very impressive. I wasn't sure that they'd be able to get it up and running as quick as they have, but I think a lot of that speaks to the identification of finding the right quarterback and Kenny Menchie and what he's been able to do. I thought the other thing that's kind of blown me away, Tom, was watching the way that they used a disappointing experience in the third quarter of that Alabama game to learn. They won the game against Texas A&M in the third quarter with what they were able to do, beating the Aggies 21-0 and running the football right down their throat in the third. And then last week as well, it was not a great start for the majority of the first half. You get the Jason Patterson 75-yard run, you get a takeaway, you get a field goal, and then you come out a halftime with the touchdown drive. So in the mid, I think it was 2 minutes and 57 seconds, you scored 17 points there. You got three rushers that go over 100 yards. So I just think how quickly this team has kind of acclimated to the culture, to the scheme, and what they've done to learn from their mistakes and get better from it's kind of what's blown me away the most.
13: And just to kind of carry on from that, thinking back to, you know, what it was like as a player, they have a quarterback starting for the first time. They have an offensive line that came together from all sorts of different places, but we always hear about how important it is for an offensive line to get together, to work together. Mm-hmm. The two of the top three running backs are new, and the guy who was here didn't play a lot. So that should all be leading to an offense that should make significant improvements over the course of the season, correct?
20: Yeah, I would think so. I mean, you're only going to get better with more reps together and at

0: beating West Virginia there 41-7, or the loss in the first SEC championship game in 92, where we came back and won the next five in a row. Like, I think there's something that you learn from disappointments. You learn from, just getting reps. And as you have success, that confidence grows and it makes you want to work harder. So I think the fact that the offensive line, with all those new faces that came in through the portal in the offseason, has been able to acclimate together as quick as they can, it's encouraging. But I really do like the idea of retaining some of the MO of the Kentucky program that resonates with the fan base, which is the physicality and the history of the Big Blue Wall, along with the new innovative passing game and being able to throw the ball a little bit more successfully vertically. It's a fun offense right now. It's a fun team to follow. And I think there's a lot of people on Kentucky's schedule that look at the Wildcats much more differently now than they did maybe a month ago.
1: What impresses you about Minchie, and what are the areas where you think he'll grow the most?
0: I thought the thing that I was most impressed with watching that Texas A&M tape was just the calmness in the pocket. Feet very quiet, looks like he knows where to go with the football, is decisive, throws it accurately. I think he completed his last 11 passes in that game against the Aggies. So the understanding of the offense, and quarterbacks are tasked with a lot. They not only have to get their team to the line of scrimmage, get everybody lined up, all the pre-snap motions and things you're using, but have to read the defense and throw the football accurately and on time. It seems like he's been in this offense a lot longer than maybe he has, but it also speaks to just what a good player he is. He narrowly lost out the Notre Dame job reportedly when he was up in South Bend and comes down here with a fresh start. I love the pitch from Will Stein to get him to end up coming to Lexington. And right now, it's been a very prosperous kind of relationship between those two. And you look at the history, the resume of quarterbacks. We got a chance to watch one on Sunday night, and Bo Nix bring his team back and win at home against the Rams.
1: Let's talk about South Carolina. Let's talk about South Carolina, and Kentucky goes there this weekend. What do you make of where the Gamecocks are right now?
0: Yeah, they're in a position of desperation in my mind, Tom. I mean, this was not the start they were expecting to have. And it's not just the two SEC losses. It's the manner in which they've lost those ball games. They've had opportunities in each of them. They don't finish drives very well. A lot of self-inflicted wounds. Lenore Sellers, again, is a disappointing start to the season after having a disappointing year last year. We thought that Kendall Briles was going to come in and be able to help take away some of the turnover issues that he's had. That's not been the case. And then the you're trying to win games, you're trying to beat the opposition, and you're having to fight against your own players with the Dylan Stewart thing. I don't think he had any choice but to suspend him with the distraction and the embarrassment that he's been on the field to, punching an Alabama guy. So they're going to be a kind of a cornered animal that could be dangerous right now. But I think for Kentucky, it's really more about themselves than it is about South Carolina or any other opponent.
1: It seems to me that Kentucky probably gets one extreme or the other. Either they are cornered and they come out with their best game of the season, or they're just getting a little beat down.
0: Yeah, to Coach Beamer's credit, it's not like those guys have quit. Even after the disappointing first half against Alabama, I thought that South Carolina came out, played hard. They had a couple of drives. One of them ended up getting derailed by a fumble there in the third quarter after they were making some explosive plays. But I think, that's one of the things that I know about Coach Beamer, is that his guys will fight, and I expect it to be another battle. We've seen some great battles over the years between South Carolina and Kentucky.
1: Yeah, and for a long stretch, until the last couple of years, it was a close game almost every year. South Carolina's dominated the last 2 years in this series, and I was looking back at my notes from last year. It was Kentucky's SEC opener, and Kentucky had a new quarterback, and starting at least, and the Gamecocks had Sellers, and in my notes I had made some reference to him being possible first-round draft pick. What do you think has happened for Sellers in terms of losing some of the edge that he seemed to have going into last season?
0: Yeah, I think if we go back 2 years ago, that run that he had at the end of the season, he was like Superman, put the cape on, single-handedly carried him to victory against Clemson in the last game of the regular season. And I think you go back to last year, they didn't really surround him with a whole lot of talent. The running game wasn't very good. He didn't get a lot of protection. I didn't think the receivers were anything necessarily that scared you. So I think he's fallen into this mindset that he has to do everything himself. The talent, I do think, is better this year. They, too, went out and got a bunch of offensive linemen in the portal. I thought the receivers had developed a little bit, although that position's been hit by some injuries. The running back room is about three or four deep there. So

0: It is disappointing that they haven't had better consistency in production. But I think a lot of times players like Lenore Sellers think they have to do everything, when maybe the better mindset is just, let me let the people around them do their jobs and have a little bit more production by group instead of individually.
1: That is Chris Doering. You see him on the SEC Network and hear him on SEC Network on Sirius. Thank you, sir, for the time.
0: Yeah, Tom, thanks for having me, man. Good catching up.
1: It's Chris Doering joining us on the Bud Light Hotline here on the Leach Report. You'll be getting his analysis of Kentucky-South Carolina as the game plays out on Saturday. Gamecocks have dominated the last two seasons, but before that, most of the games went right down to the wire. Speaking of down to the wire, Keeneland Select is the best way to bet on the races from the convenience of your mobile device, and it is easy peasy. You simply go to KeenelandSelect.com. 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It's a way to play the races when you can't be there at the track. We'll talk a little bit more about Keeneland later in the show. For now, we'll get to a break. Come right back on this Friday edition, Football Friday edition, of the Leach Report, presented by Bobcat Enterprises.
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6: I mean, O-line, they're amazing, man. The way that they work during the week, if you guys could see that, you guys would be like, wow. Like, the way that they work, Colton, Lance, Tegra, Olas, Malachi, all those guys, like, they really bond and connect with one another. And it shows on the field. Like, I mean, as well as they block, their brotherhood is even better. I think that's why they play so well together.
1: 149 rushing yards last week behind that O-line in the win over South Alabama. And Jeff Pecoro, my broadcast partner, joins us. You see him on LEX Sports as well. And Pick, I remember, I can't remember if it was actually on a broadcast or maybe on our Wildcat Whip that we do each week with you and I and Gabe, that you talked about in the NIL world, why not just take a bunch of your NIL funds and build the best offensive line you can? And Will Stein has successfully pulled that off.
7: Yeah, you know, Tom, when you and I were talking to Will yesterday, I said that to him too. Look, I think you can always find receivers. You can always find running backs. You can always find tight ends. you can find kickers. But guys that are 6'5", 6'6", you know, 320, 30, 40 pounds, they're hard to come by, and especially good ones. And to me, if you're trying to build a team, how do you win? Well, we're showing you. Offensive, defensive line, you have to win in the trenches at every level of football, from Little League football all the way to the pros. Why not spend the bulk of your money on getting the best players you can up front to keep those guys upright behind them?
8: And those guys have been outstanding, and that's one of the more interesting matchups tomorrow. South Carolina's front line usually is pretty solid.
7: Mm. Yeah, they've got good size as well. So I think that whoever wins that that game in the trenches, and you like to say whoever gets the most rushing yards, it kind of goes hand in hand, I think, is going to win this game. And, you know, Tom, they're a special bunch in offensive line, not just this one, but all of them, because they spend so much time together. They go eat together different days. They're just a different cats, man, and they are massive human beings.
1: 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It is the Leach Report, presented by Bobcat Enterprises. 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
10: The Kentucky Agriculture Commissioner requests a change to the restriction of the use of dyed diesel this fall. John Shannon tells you more.
11: Commissioner Jonathan Schell is asking Governor Andy Beshear to temporarily loosen restrictions on dyed diesel during the fall harvest. Shell says record diesel prices are hurting farm margins. Dyed diesel is tax-exempt and normally limited to off-road equipment. The proposed exemption would let farm vehicles use it on public roads while harvesting and transporting agricultural products. I'm John Shannon.
10: More details were learned about the arrest of Amani Branch, the suspect accused of fatally shooting Kentucky State Police Trooper Hayden Phillips in Warren County. It all began with a Monday afternoon traffic stop for expired tags on I-65 North. Dash cam footage shows Trooper Phillips walking to Branch's Honda Civic, leaning into the window, and two shots firing. The trooper fell on his back as Branch drove away. They would eventually ping Branch to Louisville, where he was arrested. Branch has been indicted by a Warren County jury and has since been denied bond. Branch had at least one warrant active for his arrest out of Tennessee.
12: Chains are gone, I've been set free.
10: That audio you heard from WKYT is one of many vigils that took place across the Commonwealth that honored fallen trooper Hayden Phillips. Outside Kentucky State Police Post 15, he was remembered for his service and sacrifice. While Trooper Phillips served out of that post, his roots were in Russell Springs, the springboard of his law enforcement career. Fellow troopers stood shoulder to shoulder to honor him. His funeral is set for Sunday at the E.A. Ditto Arena at Western Kentucky University, his burial at the Glasgow Municipal Cemetery. Trooper Phillips' visitation will be Saturday at the Living Hope Baptist Church. I'm Lee Mowen.
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1: 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We go back to the Bud Light Hotline, the official beer partner of UK Athletics, visiting with Jeff Pecoro. He and I and Gabe will be down there in South Carolina tomorrow. We were out at South of Wrigley yesterday for our weekly Wildcat Whip podcast, so you can catch that and various social media sites, and we'll get a little deeper dive into this matchup. Sellers is a little bit different cat in terms of the challenge at the quarterback position. They've been facing quarterbacks who can hurt them running the football, really, other than the guy last week from South Alabama. But Sellers is a little bit different, right?
7: Yeah, he's the biggest of all of them. He goes about 240. I think he's even bigger than Tebow was. And to me, Tom, if you ask me who, you know, what's the key to the game, it's which quarterback shows up. And I'm talking about Sellers and Minshew, both of them. Minshew can't put the ball on the ground, and Sellers has got to be on throwing the football. He's a lot better when he's in the pocket. You make him move, he's not quite as good. But, man, he is a load to bring down. Think of a guy like Jared Lorenzen. Man, that's kind of in that mode. Not quite as obviously as big as Jared, but, boy, he can run.
1: What do you see in South Carolina's defense? Because they've really been hurt by the big play.
7: Yeah, you know, look, they're solid. I know everybody goes, oh, Dylan Stewart's not going to play. They're good, though. They're very good. They're big. The big play has gotten them this year, and they've moved people around. They've made changes in their secondary, and I think that if you can keep Minshew upright, you're going to hit a big play against these guys. And I think that the tight ends are going to have a big game, just the way their coverage is. Somebody has to pick it up for Miller. DJ's probably not going to play, so without him – you know, somebody has to step up. Is it Shane Carr? Is it you know, one of the tight ends? I think Anderson could have a big game. He's got great size. They don't have, especially up front, they have 300-pounders, but they're not enormous. They're just big, strong players at all 11 positions.
1: They run the ball really well, not just yep. Sellers, but Fuller also from the tailback position.
7: Yeah, and Fuller's a big guy, too. It's almost like he wears the old-fashioned pads like when we wore back in the 80s. It just makes you look bigger. They only list him at, like, 221 pounds, but he looks like a monster when he's running the football. Again, a good offensive line. Did kind of what Kentucky did. You know, they went out and got a couple of guys to shore things up front. And again, this is a solid team. They've run into some problems. Sellers just not playing as good as he did a year and especially 2 years ago. And that's the bottom line. And you kind of hope you don't kind of wake up the beast, so to speak, because he can be that. He can throw the ball long ways. He's got a cannon for an arm. He can run. So you got to contain him, and that's going to help you a little bit. But they've even got some freshmen sprinkled in that defense that are really playing some key roles, too.
1: What has surprised you most about what you've seen from the Wildcats through the first month?
7: The way that they've bought into coach and the whole coaching staff, and it's just the mindset of this team is different. I think they go out knowing they can win. You know, they fight, they battle every play. And that's hard. They have 62 new players on this football team, but they all have really come together and have bought into what Will's selling. And I think that's half the battle most of the time.
1: And they don't make a lot of mistakes when it comes to penalties. And that's especially impressive on the offensive side because they're doing so much. And you see all the shifting and motion and the mm-hmm. motioning that's going on. And there's a lot of guys that have to make sure they, you know, get off the line of scrimmage a step, or they're lined up on the line of scrimmage and they're not covering up a tight end and all those kinds of you know, little things that happen, and they don't make many mistakes.
7: No, they don't. And that, like I just said, 62 new players. I mean, you look at the offensive line, and four of those starters weren't even on this team last year. So that is amazing. But again, I think the key is going to be don't put the ball on the ground. Kenny can't fumble. He can't throw interceptions. They have to play a clean game. And you're going into hostile territory where you haven't fared very well. And those fans are going to be rabid. If you can get a lead on them, that could really help.
8: A lot of talk about what will Kentucky get from South Carolina because their backs are against the wall, coach under fire, all of that. They've lost seven straight SEC games. What about Kentucky? Because you had a Kentucky team that has the big win, then comes out maybe a little flat against South Alabama, and their coach was able to talk to them about not playing to the standard, et cetera. So how do you look for Kentucky to respond?
7: I like the fact they're on the road in this one. Get them away from here. They responded well the last time they were on the road. I thought they played pretty clean at Texas A&M. If they can play that same kind of game, I think they'll be successful. And I think that he's drilled it into their heads too. Look, the sky is falling on South Carolina, so they're going to come out. And what you have to do is punch him in the mouth. It's like fighting Mike Tyson. If you can live through the first round, you know, then you've got a fighter's chance to go deep. And I think that's the same way with South Carolina. If they come out and go right down the field and score, you know, it's going to be a long game. So for the Cats, I think if you get the ball first, you've got to get down, get some points, or at least flip the field and know that you're going to be in a battle. But, you know, I talked to Coach about this. You were there, too. I said, you know, they're kind of like bullies. They play bully football where they come out and they try to just, you know, beat you up a little bit, you know, on the first drive or two. And if you can stand up to that or punch back, then they're like, oh, wait a minute, these guys are for real. And I think that's what you have to do. Don't cave under the pressure.
8: That is Jeff Pecoro, and he and I will be in the booth at Gabriel Dowd on the sidelines tomorrow in what could be a rainy day in Columbia, South Carolina. Pick, thank you much.
7: Bye, buddy. Bye-bye.
8: Jeff Pecoro joining us on the Bud Light Hotline, the official beer partner of UK Athletics. When we come back, we'll talk about the opening day at Keeneland for the fall meet. Jim Goodman coming up next here on the Leach Report Radio Network.
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1: Seventeen away from the top of the hour. It is the Leach Report for Friday. Working to get in touch with Jim Goodman. Up, oh, I guess just got a text. Rick, he's available, so give Jim a call back. He's good to go with us for opening day of Fall Stars Weekend at Keeneland. And NBC Sports Network will have coverage of the stakes races today. 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So do we have Jim? All right, we're working to land Jim and talk about this opening day card. Maybe not as much of a weather issue as thought earlier in the week, at least according to what I heard this morning, that maybe we'll get lucky on that. Jim, what are you guys hearing on the as far as the weather for today? It looked a little better from what I saw this morning.
21: Yeah, when I woke up, it looked better, Tom. Looks like today is going to be the only time that rain affects us at all. There's a chance of it starting around 11:30, and maybe later on in the afternoon. But then tomorrow looks great, and Sunday's the best day of the weekend. So
1: wonderful.
21: Keep your fingers crossed. We got lucky.
1: Let's talk about any changes for fans for the race meet in terms of the wagering menu that you work with. I know the 10-cent superfectas are back.
21: Yes, you and I have talked about that this past week, and my wife is happy now that the 10-cent superfectas have come back. We tried to experiment a little bit in the spring with a 50-cent minimum, and it was not well received by our people on track. And it wasn't really what – it didn't have do what I hoped it would do. It would do it raise the prices of the 50-cent versus 5 10-cents. So it was an experiment we tried, and it didn't work, and we're bringing it back.
1: And it's for any race that there's a superfecta, right? No, not any, not just select races.
21: That's correct. Any race, and it's got to be at least 6 entrants. So, for example, the Spinster only has 5 in the on the Sunday card, and there is no superfecta in that race. But anything that has more than 6 entrants.
1: The wagering menu, otherwise, any changes?
21: No, we still have our turf pick 3. We have a lot of 15% takeout, low takeout wagers, the 15% pick 3, the $3 late pick 3, which was a big hit in the spring. We didn't change that back. The pick 5s have always been 15%. The turf pick 3 is one of our most effective wagers. If you can play the turf pick 3 and hit a winner at a $3 minimum, you can certainly get paid. It makes up for a couple of bad decisions. So we will have the turf pick 3 every day through the weekend. So just be careful about which race it starts on. Sometimes it's the 5th, sometimes it's the 6th. So just take a look at your program information and make sure you don't miss that wager.
1: Three stakes races on the card today, and the Grade 1 Darley Alcibiades for two-year-old fillies has a really strong favorite, 4-5 on the morning line for Summer Starlet, and she has been super impressive through two starts. She won her debut by almost 7 when she was almost 16-1, and so they snuck that one in under the radar. And then she came back and ran even better in a Grade 1, going a half a furlong farther and won by almost 5.
21: Yeah, she was 8-5 in the Grade 1. So she went from 15-1 in a maiden special weight. She was you don't see that very often at Saratoga. Most of the time, they are really on top of those first-time starters. Asmussen must have not worked her very hard in the morning. He doesn't work them hard anyway, but he loves his filly. And I think you got a really good shot at seeing a filly who has a good shot to repeat in the Breeders' Cup come the end of the month here at Kingland.
1: Yeah, I would agree with that. And that's the part of the fun of this opening weekend, is with the Breeders' Cup playing out at Keeneland on Halloween and the day before, you are going to see some horses this weekend that you'll want to make some notes about for Breeders' Cup weekend, of how they run this weekend. But the other two stakes are the Grade 2 Phoenix and the Grade 2 Jessamine. And in the Jessamine, that's always a race that gets a big field and always looks like it has several contenders. And were you able to sort it out much this year?
21: Well, we narrowed it down to a couple of, Brad Cox has Lucky Bernadine in here, and she looked extremely effective at Kentucky Downs. There's a question mark about, do they carry the Kentucky Downs form back to Keeneland, but this filly looks really good, and Pratt rides her back. I'm expecting her to run really well. Serena's Ghost for Joe Sharp was a maiden winner, Indiana, excuse me, and Seneca Park for Dallas Stewart, who, if you don't know, has been very hot at Churchill. If he carries that over, she's going to be hard to handle too. So Brad has Monique Involve, a maiden winner at Kentucky Downs. Excuse me, I'm sorry, I'm coughing this morning, but it's early, so... Yeah, I think the Jessamine, obviously, you look at that race, and these horses are so young, and they're so inexperienced. Watch the horses. If they get a bad trip in this one, they may come back in the juvenile fillies turf in 4 weeks. So there's a lot of horses, and we're so happy that the weather is clearing up, so we leave these races on the turf so you can get a judgment of how good they are, and they can do the winning you're in on the turf and come back and run in 4 weeks.
1: Coach Pope runs tomorrow. The horse in the Claiborne Breeders' Futurity. is he going to get it done?
21: Well, he's going to be overbet, obviously, by Kentucky fans, but he looks like the real deal. He's got the one hole, got lots of speed. It would not surprise me for him to win. You're going to hear a whole lot of fans screaming for him coming down the stretch if he is ahead, because you take a chance, as you and I spoke earlier this week, you take a chance on naming somebody after a really popular person. I think they did good with this one. I think Coach Pope is going to be one of the starters of the weekend. I hope so anyway.
1: Yeah, frequently those seems like don't work out more often than they do. But this one looks like it is going to be a lot of fun for the owners and for Coach Pope and for trainer Kenny McPeak. Jim, appreciate the time. Good luck with the opening weekend cards, and we will talk later on.
21: We'll keep our fingers crossed for the weather. I think that's the only thing we got to worry about. I think we've got a really good crowd and great racing. This is a super, super weekend getting ready for Breeders' Cup.
1: The weather has turned out better here and probably a little worse in South Carolina, but such is life.
21: Sorry to hear that. That's a problem for you and the boys to take care of, but I'm sure they'll be okay.
1: I think so, too. Thank you, Jim. That's Jim Goodman, at Keeneland Jim on X, and he is the Director of Wagering Development for Keeneland. And we're going to take a quick break, come back for one final segment. It is the Leach Report, presented each day by Bobcat Enterprises. 4 locations in Kentucky for Bobcat Enterprises. 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We'll be right back.

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0: 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LaRue County's Ryan Hughes battled back from multiple knee ligament tears to play football and baseball. On the diamond, LaRue County had lost 10 straight when Ryan returned and sparked a form reversal. The Hawks won district and regional tournament titles. And Ryan was behind the plate for every inning in the following season when LaRue County won 27 games. 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
0: A day at the races calls for an evening at Giuseppe's. 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It's Big Blue Madness tonight for Kentucky men's and women's basketball at Media Day back on Monday. I got a chance to visit with Justin McBride along with some other reporters, and Big Blue Madness came up, as did some other topics. And I started off by asking him about his previous coach, and that is Preston Spradlin, the one-time Morehead State coach who's now at James Madison, where McBride played last season, and Preston also worked for several years on the staff here at Kentucky. So I asked him if he'd gotten any good advice from Coach Spradlin about playing for the Wildcats.
4: Yeah, he did. You know, just what comes with it and kind of like the watch out for the outside noises. But really just play hard, be myself, and you know, he understands that, like, I love basketball and I'll do anything for this team, and you know that I'm a great motivator and stuff like that. So just stay positive, stay myself. So
0: how would you say you've improved from when you arrived to now?
4: Probably just being more consistent and just my skill set more. I feel like I'm still consistent, but just being more consistent in this base and this skill set of being in this high institution, and it's been good for me.
0: What do you think you'll bring to the floor when you get out there?
4: Just a tough guy, you know, just a rebound, push the ball, hit shots when I need to, and run the floor and just do anything I gotta do to win the game.
5: Justin, what makes this team contenders for a Final Four this year?
4: Man, we just very elite across the boards, and not just offensively, defensively. As you know, everybody say our length, we're tall, we're long, and I think that helps our defense right now. We're trying to just build that mindset right now, our defense first before we get to our offense, because the offense, I think we're very talented, but our defense can get better, and we're still getting better, so I believe that this team can go all the way, for sure.
5: Big Blue Madness this Friday.
4: For
5: what
4: sure.
5: What are you most looking forward to about getting in front of Big Blue Nation, really for the first time?
4: I don't know. I'm just going with the flow with the Big Blue Madness, but I'm excited for it. I heard it's crazy, so just can't wait to experience it and see how it goes, for sure.
5: When fans walk out after they've seen it all, what do you hope they're thinking? What do you hope they saw from this team?
4: Just how energetic we are. I think people don't think we're as energetic, but we're always energetic. You know, we can have two practices, we're still going to be energetic, we still love each other, so that's what I want to think, yeah.
6: What do you think is going to surprise people about this team?
4: I think our shot ability. I think we're able to shoot shots 1-5, able to space the floor, and I think we're very unselfish, never a selfish team this year. And I think we got what it takes for everybody to play and everybody to give something to the table.
6: Tell me about Zoom as just a leader on the court.
4: Zoom's a great guy. It's my guy. Just a great point guard, great quarterback. Has the energy every day just to make sure everybody's mindset is determined and, you know, ready to go. And he makes all decisions. He's making great decisions. He makes sure everybody's in the right spot. And he has his mistakes, too, but he learns from it quick, and we let him accountable, too. So I think that's really good, too.
0: Justin McBride, and he should be in the mix for a lot of minutes at that four spot this season for the Wildcats. The State of Wildcat History, presented by Kentucky Roadshow Sports Cards and Memorabilia. 1999 on the State, Kentucky knocked off number 20, Arkansas, 31-20. Four TD passes for Dusty Bonner. It was the first win over a ranked opponent in 6 years at that time. Kentucky volleyball at Auburn tonight on SEC Network Plus, and then Saturday night on ESPN, or Sunday night, excuse me, against Florida. Men's soccer hosting number 23 Old Dominion tonight at the Bell Soccer Complex. Have a great day, and we'll be back to see you on Monday with Van Hiles here on the Leach Report, presented by Bobcat Enterprises.
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9: Fox News, I'm CJ Papa. The hero captain of the Fly Dubai flight tells India Prime Minister Narendra Modi,
10: "The door is right there, and I was still getting hit, but I opened the door, and everyone else who helped was just as incremental to this effort."
11: Israeli intelligence sources tell Fox News that Israel will participate in the investigation alongside the UAE to determine the exact motive of the co-pilot and if he had direct ties to any foreign entities. Investigators will also try to understand how a weapon ended up in the cockpit.
12: Fox's Trey Yinks in Tel Aviv. President Trump says he's still thinking about banning diesel exports to Europe.
13: Right after the war started, the U.S. and Europe agreed to release 400 million barrels of oil. They wanted to cushion the blow from disruptions in the Strait of Hormuz. While the U.S. has deployed the lion's share of that commitment, Europe has not.
12: That is Fox's Lauren Simonetti. 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
4: 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Couple open lines. Give us a shout. Text machine 772-774-5254. A number of you writing saying you thought yesterday had some of the best segments we've had in a long time. One person writes, Matt, I saw the movie you're excited about. Came out last night with my wife. You're going to love it. Andy's going. All right, you're going right after this. All right, well,
5: Andy.
6: Slow down, Andy.
4: Whoa. I think I can see how excited Andy is.
7: So my daughter does when we get the bottle
4: out. Yeah, I don't want to.
7: I'm bouncing around.
4: I don't think I want to sit next to him during the show. One person writes, Matt, I want to hear your take on what's happening on the pre-show with the Louisville fan. What's he talking about there?
8: All right, so there's a guy that's here. His dad finished last place in their fantasy football league. The punishment was he has to show up in all Louisville gear at Big Blue Madness tonight.
4: So he should be wearing Louisville gear tonight.
8: All red. So if you see somebody in all red, which should be hard to find, that's what's going on. Don't hurt him. He's actually a Kentucky fan. This is just his punishment.
4: Wow. That's crazy.
8: Yeah,
9: so he's gonna get.
6: Yeah, I might even carry around a sign that says, "This is because I lost."
4: Is that
6: it's
4: your
6: football.
4: Dad? But why would you want? Like, you want your dad to get harassed by the fan base?
10: No, we only got one ticket, so he needs his bodyguard.
4: Oh,
7: you're going with him?
4: Oh, you're going with it?
10: No,
4: he's going by himself in Louisville gear. Oh wow, that's gonna be awesome.
7: That's dangerous.
4: Wow. That is.
7: I'll keep an eye on him.
8: His name's Ralph, so you can holler at Ralph.
6: Poor Ralph.
4: Just so you know. So Monday, Tuesday, and Wednesday, I'll be doing the show from up in New York, which means I got to go back to the Muffin Studio.
7: Yeah, on Drew Lane.
6: Did you ever ask for forgiveness?
4: So I kind of chickened out at calling. So I had my boss call the head of the station to say ask if it's okay if I came, and then I said, "What do you think he would like that I could bring when I showed up?" To sort of, and they said
8: a broom, a vacuum,
7: shop vac.
4: And they sent me like a very detailed list of foods he likes.
7: Okay,
4: so I'm gonna Sunday go get him some food, and then we'll see how things go Monday morning when the show starts. I'll let you know if I was okay.
6: Well, not just the boss, but the guy who came in and called you a pig and a slob.
4: Well, that's
6: the guy.
4: No, I. I'm not buying it for the boss. I was asking him what that guy
6: would want. Okay, yeah.
4: I just didn't want to. I was worried about calling the guy, Shannon, A, because I was chicken, but yeah. B, also because I didn't want him to be embarrassed that you heard what
8: well,
4: he said.
8: Keep in mind, like, he could have been, in theory, talking about somebody else, although I'm 90% sure he was talking about you. Now, see, we got some muffins here today, so I feel like this is a good audition for you. Can you go at the end of the day and not leave any crumbs?
7: Got some crumbs here already over there.
8: Look there you that. Go.
4: There's
8: See?
4: A crumb.
8: Now, if you can do this today and be a good boy, I think you're in good shape on Monday.
4: Yeah, Misty brought strawberry muffins, which were very. I've already had one. It was very, very good.
6: Very good.
4: Take. And then the sissy cakes, the orange juice cake, got eaten on the ESPN Radio morning show today. I haven't seen the clip yet, so I don't know. I don't know how it went, but one of them posts online that it was wonderful. So that's really good. They get more ESPN pub.
6: Yeah, sissy cakes are going to need a new building.
8: They are. They're national now.
4: I think so. All right, Big Blue Madness. Before we we go to the phones, let's talk Big Blue Madness for a second. It's tonight. C.J. Rosser is going to be there. He is the number one player in the class of 2027. He's from North Carolina. North Carolina is probably our biggest opposition. I got sent a picture of them at the airport.

0: report, meeting him yesterday. Whoever took the picture was nice to send it, although it wasn't a great angle because you could see everyone except the recruit.
1: What was over there? Did they drop their phone?
0: I don't know why they picked. I don't know why that was the picture, but that's what they sent. You know, I hate to be like this, but I'm just now kind of doing the, well, tell me if we get him, because I feel like I've gotten excited for about 35 of these and we get almost none of them. But he is the number one player in America. He is on campus tonight, so hopefully it goes well.
1: Yeah, and this is the guy Pope's got a good relationship with. They went fishing together. Remember Pope and the bucket hat?
0: I do. Yeah. Oh, this was the guy with the little bitty fish.
1: Yeah, Ross was a fisherman.
0: Yeah, so. I did. That was not one of my favorite recruiting pictures either.
1: You know, it did seem a little dorky on Pope's end, but apparently that's what CJ wanted to do. So Pope, you know, was just meeting him where he wanted to go.
0: But it was a really small fish.
1: I mean, you
0: it?
1: Can't control the waters, Matt. Okay, I don't know. Might have been rough out there that day. It's very poetic.
2: A big
1: so far.
2: Talent, and yes, we need it to go well this weekend. Big Blue Madness needs to work its magic because it's been great for recruitments in the past.
0: Big Blue Madness at its best, Ryan, still gets. You know, still gets one of the best environments.
3: Without a doubt. And then that's why they bring in all these recruits, because it's an amazing fan event. And they feel the love. You know, they start chanting these guys' names throughout the course of the night. They love it. So that's where our fans can really help recruit this kid, because obviously Pope and his staff has had trouble bringing in high school kids the last couple of years.
0: Yeah, so you might, if you're at the thing, a little CJ chant might not be the worst thing in the world. Do you expect any sort of big surprise today?
1: I don't.
3: I haven't heard any rumblings of any surprise.
4: Well, we were talking about Shaq's daughter, which I should know her name. I don't want to just call her Shaq's daughter. But, you know, maybe Shaquille O'Neal could show up at Big Blue Madness. That's always a possibility. That would be a big surprise.
0: Yeah, oh, that would be cool. I think, I'm trying to think what would bring the house down that could actually happen.
3: They had John Wall last year, had Rick Pitino 2 years ago. They're going to maybe follow along that trend and bring in one major superstar.
0: Like bringing Anthony Davis, has he returned since he left?
1: Well, there was the year Cal brought them all back, which was awesome. I think I teared up a little bit. Remember they played "I'm Coming Home" and he had them all on his stage.
0: Yes,
1: so he might have been a part of that.
4: So what was last year? Was it the rapping through the stands, or was that the first year with Pope?
0: That was the first year.
4: So what was last year's? I don't even remember what was the. What
1: Colin
4: the,
1: Chandler won the dunk contest.
4: I mean, that was the big highlight.
1: Well,
4: from last
1: we dialed it back a little bit, and John Wall was there.
0: John Wall was there. Yeah. John Wall did the dance.
3: You know, maybe the fact that it's so early this time on October 2nd, maybe a lot more of these NBA guys will be available to show up.
0: That is true. A lot of them, training camp, though, has started, so
1: they,
0: it might not be.
1: It looks like they brought the Knicks MC to do this. I was stalking some guy on Instagram.
0: Okay.
1: Maybe he can bring Kat with him, or I don't know.
0: Well, we'll see. Are any of you guys going tonight? Okay, some of you are going. Good. You didn't raise your hand. I went and got you tickets to sit on the front row.
4: He came all the way
0: from. And you're not even going to say that you're going to the thing? Okay, I'm just saying. Like, you didn't even raise your hand. Like, I got you on the front row, and some people you just cannot please in this world that they won't. No, I can't hear you. Just not. Yep, you're silent until the end of the segment. Who's next?
1: He said Billy needs an Emmy.
5: Is it my
0: Rick.
5: Turn? My turn?
0: Okay. Yes.
5: All right, Dutch is up next.
0: See, Rick's on top of it. Dutch, go ahead, Dutch.
6: First time, long time.
0: Hoo-ah.
6: Hey, I have a request. Ryan's frustration, and he admitted the other day that he'll never go back to Columbia, so he needs to lead the charge as we take the fight to Columbia this weekend. That's the request. And Uncle Matt, I have a question.
0: Okay.
6: My birthday yesterday, I turned 41 years old. I'm getting a weird patch on my back, man. I was checking in on the treatments that you mentioned a while ago and how those are working for you.
0: I didn't expect to talk about back hair today on the show.
3: How's your back hair doing?
0: I went and did those laser treatments. I can't remember what the name of the place was, but it actually made a huge difference. So, like, they go away in the moment, and then the next time they grow back, it's not as much. And so, it's hard to talk about this in front of all these people.
1: Hell yeah.
0: But, yes, it actually does help. I think if I'd kept doing it, they would go away forever. I just kind of, I don't remember why I stopped. But I recommend it. It pricks when they do it. Like, you can feel it. But I actually do recommend that. I think that's good. And there is Matt Jones's back hair segment of the day.
4: There you go. Can you take some of that back hair and put it on top of your head? I may need some of that.
7: I can do that. I'd do that.
0: Would you do that?
4: You take back hair and put it on your head?
7: Have you not seen my big old bald spot I got up here?
1: I'm taking Matt's back hair and put it on your head.
0: Yeah, you really want mine.
7: I don't want your back hair.
0: Mine's gone. Mine's gone. Don't worry about it. 859-280-2287. If you have more questions about my personal hygiene, 772-774-5254. We're going to take a break and come back here to Shady Rays in Lexington. 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
8: It's the weekend, Kentucky. How are you? Hey, I'm Scott Fitzgerald. Let's talk sports. It's a big sports weekend, starting with Kentucky football. They're off to South Carolina tomorrow. A few players are dealing with injuries, however. The Wildcats will be without quarterback Grant Graydon, while wide receiver DJ Miller and long snapper Cole Marzlik are listed as doubtful. Offensive lineman Jay Clark is questionable, while safety Jordan Castell is listed as probable. For those players who are playing, of course, it's us against the world, say the Kentucky Wildcats. Junior defensive back Taron Nichols said it doesn't matter who you're playing, when you hit the road, it's a whole different vibe.
9: When you go on the road, that everyone is against you, basically. You're going to have your fans that travel, you're going to have your family that travel, but, you know, going on the road, you just know, like, it's your brother to your right, your brother to your left, and those are the ones that are ultimately going to be there for you when good, bad, or indifferent happens.
8: Speaking of the road, Louisville gets its first true road test of the season Saturday at NC State, and the Cardinals are 2-2 after last week's loss to Wake Forest. All eyes, of course, on quarterback Lincoln Keenholz, who's dealing with a questionable leg injury. That will be a game-time decision for the Cardinals. And the Bengals get a big test on Sunday against the Jacksonville Jaguars. They're coming in at 2-1, led by former Kentucky offensive coordinator Liam Cohn. Jacksonville's gone 11-2 since last season's bye, and no doubt Trevor Lawrence is playing probably some of his best football. This could come down to the Bengals getting Ja'Marr Chase the ball. He has 31 catches for 391 yards. To college volleyball, third-ranked Kentucky is 10-2 after sweeping 7th-ranked Texas last weekend. The Cats are at Auburn tonight. 4th-ranked Louisville's 13-2 after sweeping Notre Dame earlier this week. They're back at Notre Dame tomorrow afternoon. And Keeneland's fall meet gets underway today. The opening day is highlighted by the $650,000 Grade 1 Darley Alcibiades. The field includes unbeaten 2-year-old filly Summer Starlet, who dominated the Grade 1 spinaway at Saratoga by nearly 5 lengths. She'll make her first start around 2 turns today for Hall of Fame trainer Steve Asmussen and, of course, jockey Flavian Pratt. Have a great day, Kentucky. I'm Scott Fitzgerald.
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14: 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Here's Matt Jones.
0: Welcome back. It is Kentucky Sports Radio here at Shady Rays. People keep coming up, I guess, as the rain stays away. Lots more folks have joined us. Today, Madness, by the way, is on television. It is not on the SEC Network, but it is on that SEC Plus, ESPN Plus, etc. Remember, even if you don't have that, if you have YouTube TV, you now get it for free,
15: right?
0: And it actually pops up on your YouTube TV, so there are many ways to watch it. And but remember, also the volleyball team I think plays at 7 as well, so you could kind of, if you wanted to, Ryan, flip back and forth. What?
1: Do the multi-view.
0: That's right.
1: They're at Auburn tonight.
0: It's taken me, it's very, very difficult for me to learn how to switch the games on the multi-view.
1: Yeah.
0: Takes me a long time, but then I get it, and then it makes me happy.
4: Or if you're Ryan, you can just go on YouTube and make a donation.
15: True.
4: That's what he does when he streams the games.
0: I forgot about that. You do make the donation. One person writes, Matt, I'm a male from Monroe County. I wanted to take up for my county. The guy that said we had hairy-legged women is a liar. Monroe County is known for Dovey's Barbecue and beautiful women. So I just wanted, Monroe County wanted to make sure they were not defamed yesterday.
1: Well, yeah, we want to hear both sides. You know,
15: no doubt Dovey's Restaurant is the place to go because everybody agreed on that side of the state and that area, that's where you go to get the best burger around.
0: There was a big controversy before we go to the phones this week. Or not controversy, but a discussion point. The influencer girl, Alex Earl, she did an interview where she said they asked her what her favorite book was, and she said, I've never read a book. Well, maybe Dr. Seuss. That was her answer. And she's 26 years old.
4: Yeah.
0: Is that embarrassing?
4: Yes. I mean, how did you get through school without reading at least one book? I didn't read a whole lot of books. But
0: that's
4: true.
0: It might say a lot about, where'd she go, Miami? It might say a lot about that university.
4: Yeah. I mean, I read enough books to get a personal pan for Pizza Hut. I know that. The Book It Club.
0: I kind of thought you would appreciate it. It's like your kind of woman, Ryan. Hasn't read and will never read.
15: Yeah, from a guy who's only read maybe 5 books since high school, I can kind of see where it should come from. At least I read Mitch Please and Breaking Cardinal Rules and One in Fun, you know, the 3 classics.
0: A lot of people, those should be assigned in schools, right? Breaking Cardinal Rules, that's quite an author.
15: Well, it was quite entertaining, too, if you read that book.
1: I would say that's getting more and more common among people her age. I saw a stat, I can't remember it, but it was people who placed a sports bet and people who read a book last year. And it was more people who bet by a staggering amount.
0: Here's a good question for the people here in this crowd. Just be honest. No judgment here. Last year, how many of you have read a book? How many of you have not read a book? Okay, so probably 70-30 have read a book, and at least 20% of the 70 are lying, Shannon. So
4: yeah.
0: I think that's maybe it's 50-50.
4: I'm somewhere in the middle. I started a book. I got halfway through it, then I forgot to go back to it. So,
0: well, I don't think that's in the middle. You didn't read a book.
4: Well, I read some of it.
1: Missy did said she didn't read a book. She literally brought us a book that she wrote this year, so maybe she gets a pass.
0: Oh, so you wrote a book but didn't read one. Okay.
15: You had me read the plot for a little homework assignment.
0: That sequel is out. Why have you not read the sequel? It's called The Sequel.
15: Well, I got to read.
4: I think you just
15: I got a new book, actually, I just started.
0: Did you really?
15: Yeah. It's called Anchored by Nancy Cox.
0: One good thing about you, you do read the books of your friends.
15: Yeah,
0: it's always a very nice
15: cut to the chase. I read Alan Cullen's
4: book. Ryan has to know the author personally before he's willing to read.
0: That's exactly right. Who's up next?
5: Alan is up next.
0: Alan, go ahead, Alan.
16: Hey, Matt, how you doing?
0: Good. What's going on?
16: Tell me about the injuries for the basketball team. Who won't be there playing tonight? And how long will it be before they get back? And also, how much is Mark Pope on the hot seat? If he doesn't have a good season this year, when could he be gone?
0: All right. Well, you're excited about the year. I appreciate the call. Trent Noah be out, right?
1: Yeah, I think we're going to be very limited tonight.
0: Jerome Morton will be out.
1: Yeah.
0: Cam Williams will be out. Do you think Frank will play?
1: Yeah, when they get up and down the court, I don't know if he's doing that yet. He'll participate in drills and stuff.
4: How's Milan's
1: finger? I
0: think
1: Milan's
0: playing.
1: Should be good.
4: All right.
0: So we should have 3 guys out. I think it'll be Noah, Morton, and Cam. unless we get there and there are more injuries. Oh, so
4: then what happens? What do we do?
0: So who knows? But I think, Drew, that would be the three you would expect not to see.
2: Yeah, some people have wondered with no blue-white game if maybe tonight they'll go a little harder than they normally do. I don't think they have the numbers to even do that if they wanted to.
4: If we're running low on shooters, I know a guy. Billy R. Sports will take a shot for you.
0: that's true. I. By the way, also tomorrow, that fan fest, hey, everybody, you got to keep it down. from 10 to 3, they are doing the fan fest. It is completely free, and people can go anytime. The basketball team is going to meet. The basketball team is going to be there. You can get pictures and signatures with all those people, and the women's basketball team as well tomorrow.
15: Yeah, it should be a fun fan event. We got Madness tonight, then you go to the Fan Fest. They've got the open practice even coming up tomorrow afternoon after the football game. So for the fans that are in town, you got a lot of advantage to go see these guys and meet these guys.
0: And they're also having next week some sort of team dinner. Did you see this? I think the people who donate to the K Fund or whatever, they're having a team dinner, which I don't remember that ever happening. Do you?
2: I do not remember a team dinner.
0: Yeah.
2: But these are things you have to do to
0: No, I mean, this is part of the whole revenue push that's going to continue to happen. Who's up next?
5: Isaiah is next.
0: Isaiah, go ahead, Isaiah. And Rick, answer your phone, too, that's ringing there. Go ahead, Isaiah.
13: Do you know the Muffin Man who sponsored Shady Rays? Hey, guys, I got two questions, football and basketball.
0: It's not very nice.
13: I heard you and Matt, you and Myron talking about John Summerall. Do you think if we would have got rid of Mark Stoops a year earlier, we would end up with him? Your thoughts about that? And then the basketball point is, Jay Batch, when it comes to him, if it don't make dollars, it don't make sense. It may not make sense for Jay Batch to keep Mark Pope around if he can't get the job done.
0: Boy, but you're trying to get you do it in both of our coaching careers immediately.
13: No.
0: Well, let me just say this. I appreciate the call. This is a more of a – first of all, on your first question, I think there is a decent chance that if Stoops had left, Summerall would have been the coach. I don't think that's crazy at all. I'm still very happy with Will Stein. I do think, Drew, you get a sense – of where this fan base is. It's Big Blue Madness Day, and the first two calls are asking whether or not Pope's on the hot seat or whether or not he's going to be let go. I mean, there is, objectively, whatever your personal opinion about that is, that sentiment is in this fan base. It's the first two calls to the show. It's everything you see online. And it leads to, I mean, you know, I posted that picture of them in the airport, and like, there were 30 comments immediately about how Pope was standing in the airport and whether or not he was wearing the right things to the airport. I mean, the amount of scrutiny that's coming this year is going to be unprecedented for him, and they've got to win. I mean, that's in my mind going into this season. This is all like Pope's got to win, and if he doesn't, the result's going to be what it is.
2: Yeah, Pope fast-tracked to that spot Cal was in where it got to like, okay, we don't want to hear your little quirky things anymore. We need you to win. I mean, there's not much he can say right now. They're going to get people fired up. Even at Media Day, they had a kid reporter, and he was like, hey, do you like being tall? And people are like, why is he talking about being tall? Because he's afraid. He doesn't want to talk about his team. He's filibustering. He's just in a spot where people are going to nitpick every little thing he does. And until they start winning games, and hopefully that happens right away, I think he's going to be stuck in that area.
0: It's been a crazy thing to watch, Ryan, that, you know, look at on the football side, people want and are eating up every piece of content, every video from behind the scenes, every Kenny Minchie thing, every time, you know, people are eating up every ounce of football. Whereas on the basketball side, I get this sentiment from the fans like, I don't care until they play a game and they better win. Like, it's odd how that, and which is kind of how it was for Mark Stoops last year. Everybody was like, shut up and win. I think, unfortunately, Mark Pope has entered that era this year.
15: And I'm sure all you guys will agree, the number one question we get right now is Pope going to get it done this year? I think there's so much doubt. Thank God he got Momcilovic late in the game, because at least that gave us a little something to get excited about. When they brought him in, at least it worked for me, got a little more excited about the season.
0: But the question about the hot seat, which was what the first guy said, just being objective, yes, he's on the hot seat. I don't think there's any doubt. They've spent so much money. They spent likely the second most money on their roster in the country last year, and they're likely going to spend the second most money on the roster in the country this year. And maybe even more importantly, it's not clear what next year is going to look like, and the rules may all change if this College Sports Act passes, which is another way. By the way, another thing to kind of just watch if the College Sports Act passes, the transfer portal is going to immediately get smaller, and we don't get high school recruits, right? I mean, we have one freshman on the team.
4: Hopefully we get this guy that's coming to.
0: Like,
4: this track record's not great.
0: We may talk in the second hour about the College Sports Act, but if that passes, it goes into effect immediately, and it could have an immediate impact like next year on the roster. So this is a massive year.
2: And to this point, he's had every resource you need. It's actually been pretty impressive. His name's like Mark Mitchell pops up. He can turn and ask for money, and it sounds like it's going to be there to build these rosters. There's not one time we've heard Kentucky's in the mix, but, you know, I don't think they can come up with it. He just keeps coming up with the checks he needs to pay for a roster. And at this point, you got to show wins because everyone has backed you and given you what you need to do it.
0: Yeah. By the way, the kid, the person they called about, the Trey Kaufman or whatever, some talk he might end up at Kansas now. We may end up playing against all these guys, Tyron Stokes, everybody we've been talking about. We may end up playing in the first game. Tell me about Stockton Mortgage.
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0: I feel like you're mad at
2: that
0: me.
2: Was passionate. Yeah, that was passionate. Do we need to go now? Skip the next hour?
15: You know why you want to go now? Because now's a great time to buy, baby.
17: You sounded like Shane Beamer talking about practice. We had a good practice.
0: Yeah, he's very, very angry about Stockton Mortgage today. We'll take a break and be right back here at Shady Rays. This is KSR.
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6: 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Here to come in 175, 2. I am 200 in town, down in county. Here to come in a quarter.
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0: Kentucky Sports Radio here live at Shady Rays. We are here. Shady Rays, your best place to get sunglasses. Remember, from now until 1 o'clock, buy two pairs, both 50% off. We are here in the Summit right next to Solid Core. People going in there and working out. You want to work out when this is over, Shannon?
17: No, I don't.
0: No.
17: Do you want to work out? Do you work out on a regular basis?
0: Not regular, but I'm thinking about it some.
17: Yeah.
0: Occasionally. You know, I do a lot of walks. I'm big on walking. My neighborhood, there's like the families in the neighborhood. There's like groups of women that walk. And then the problem is my neighborhood's not that big, and it's a circle. So when I go walk and they're walking, we just keep passing each other
17: yeah.
0: over and over and over. And I there comes a point I don't know how many times to talk to them,
17: yeah.
0: but I do that.
17: I've been doing the P90X. Have you ever done that before?
0: Oh.
17: It is very, very it's intense. Oh, it still works. It doesn't matter what year it is. It still works.
0: Wow,
17: just the same.
0: So you do like regular stuff.
17: Yes, yeah.
0: Good for
17: about,
0: you.
17: About 4, maybe 5 days a week.
0: Good for you. Yeah. I saw that. Did you? Well, I'll tell you out off the air. 859-280.
17: I don't know what's happening.
2: You all think.
0: 2287. One person writes, Matt, if we beat South Carolina, what is our percentage chance of making the playoff? That's in honor of Max Duffy. Well, okay. It's still low. Still very low. But, again, I'm a numbers person, so let's assume we beat South Carolina. What percentage chance of beating LSU at home? 20, maybe, 25.
17: Yeah, I think you're right.
0: And then I think with our schedule, normally if we had two losses, we would make the playoff. We already have one. With three, you'd have a chance, but you'd have to see who else had three and what their schedules were, and then it becomes more difficult. So, really, you're saying you just have to have two. If you win, you're going to have to beat either LSU or Florida at home, and then you're going to have to win all your other games. So, I still think, Drew, the percentage chance is still very low.
2: Yeah, I'm still below 5%. I like that I can dream. I love being 3-1 after September, but there's still a long season ahead, and we've been very blessed to be healthy. I worry that as the season goes on, I'm not trying to speak anything into existence here. Let me knock on something. But, you know, it's the SEC and guys will get banged up. And finishing the year with a playoff record, I'm still doubtful.
0: If we beat South Carolina, Ryan, I would say, like, I might look in the mirror and go, let's go get 8 wins. Like, I think 8 wins is right there on the table, which I think would be insanely successful for what happened. I do think that's completely there for the taking. You know, depending on what happens to Louisville the rest of the year, maybe 9, Tennessee, but like 8 I think would be very solid.
15: Yeah, you mentioned the LSU-Florida game, then we still got Tennessee and Louisville, 4 teams.
0: I'm not worried about Louisville. I think Louisville stinks.
17: Yeah, they got exposed last week. That Wake Forest game was embarrassing.
0: I mean, I know they played really well against Ole Miss, but Ole Miss might not be great either.
17: And Louisville's going to probably win most of their games that's left on their schedule.
0: Yeah. It is irrelevant to me what Louisville's record is.
17: Yeah.
0: I think we have a very good chance, Drew, of beating them, even if they come in 9-2.
2: Yeah, they were a 2-touchdown favorite at home in front of that ruckus crowd that they had.
0: That was
2: last
0: terrible
2: Saturday.
0: Crowd.
2: Yeah, so I believed it. I mean, that was my parlay pick. Sorry about that, guys, although I think we didn't do good as a group. I believed in Louisville last week, but that was a disappointing showing.
0: There was somebody went and got, Shannon, the official how many tickets were scanned for the SMU game.
4: Yeah.
0: Scanned, not bought. Under 40,000.
4: Embarrassing. I mean,
15: their biggest home game of the year.
0: Their biggest home. That was how many tickets were scanned. Somebody did a public information request for it. Wow. I think it was like 38,500.
4: But I think that's Louisville fans. I mean, they're there for the party, right?
0: But it's not a party anymore.
4: I'm just saying, like, they're more of a tailgating party. We don't even really care about the game itself. It's more about the everything else going on around it.
0: It would be fascinating to watch to see how much their care level has decreased in the last 15 years. And I'm not sure. I don't even really know why that happened, but it has happened. Who's up next?
5: Got Jacob next.
0: Jacob, go ahead, Jacob.
8: Hey, Matt, I have a fun discussion question for you guys.
0: Go for it.
8: Let's say after we die, we get to see certain statistics about our life.
0: Okay.
8: For example, it could be like miles you've traveled, how many times you almost died without knowing, etc. I would like to know how many gallons I've peed in my life.
0: I appreciate the call. I don't even know. Like,
4: it's a weird call, but I've thought about this myself before.
0: Really?
4: Like, how many miles have I traveled in my entire... Like, if somebody was keeping a running track...
0: Okay, I mean...
4: How many your things stats. You've done... Yeah, your stats of life.
0: Yeah, no, the no, rest not, of that not, call not, was not, interesting, not, but why not, did he go to that well, is the
2: know.
0: Question.
2: Yeah, that's... Daddy wants to know, yeah. Oddly.
15: Great, yeah. Great show, talking about your back hair and now lifetime pee amount.
0: We don't need you to be the one that criticizes the show. Who's up next?
5: Trevor is next.
0: Trevor, and don't act like... You act like you're above that. Nobody has ever used the word pee more on this show than you. Go ahead, Trevor.
2: Dad, I want to know. That's my answer to his question.
11: Hey, Matt, we're just on the way to South Carolina to kick some Gamecock ass.
0: All right.
15: Yeah.
11: And I'm going to punch 4 people in the face for Mr. Ryan.
0: Don't do that. Don't do that.
4: No. It's premeditated.
0: Don't do that.
4: Yeah,
0: this will be used in the court.
11: Money. I got bail, buddy. I ain't worried about it.
0: I know you can get bail, but they still can charge you, and then you'll have to go back to South Carolina and face the charges. You don't want to do that.
4: 4 counts.
11: Yeah, it's a good point. I keep my paws down.
0: Yes. I mean, it's nice of you to want to defend your man's honor here, but that was 4 years ago, and chances are the person you would punch had nothing to do with it.
11: Well, that's lawyer Matt coming out. I don't like it. Ryan, I got it.
0: I'm sorry to have gotten you with facts. 859-280-2287. What are you most worried about, Ryan, for South Carolina?
15: I thought this all week, and I've not said it. It's the classic wounded dog theory.
0: You love that theory.
4: It is.
0: You love that
4: it's
0: theory.
4: Classic.
0: Yeah.
4: Bingo card.
15: They are the wounded dog. They are desperate. They know their coach is about to be fired. They had a bad season last year. They had 4 wins last year. They are the wounded dog, so they could come out and just play lights out. But that's why if we punch them in the mouth early, they may just quit.
0: You know, their fans like to use the phrase Cocktober.
4: Oh, stop it. No. No, they don't.
0: Yes, they do.
4: I thought that was on Howard Stern.
0: No. Their fans say that they play better, that Shane Beamer, and actually the stats don't even back it up, but they like to say that when you turn to Cocktober.
2: Shannon's wall calendar at home, he just turned to Cocktober yesterday, didn't you?
4: That's right, yeah, I did.
0: Yeah. But I'm serious, that's what they say. And so they've this week, some of their fans, the rallying cry has been, here comes Cocktober.
4: Wow, look out, here it is. I feel like we're talking ourselves into this.
0: No, I'm being serious.
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27: Fox News, I'm Roxanne Evans. The September jobs report is out. Employers adding only 29,000 jobs, well below expectations of 90,000.
28: Last month, August was 162, and we were expecting 90. And again, that in part helps the unemployment rate jump up to 4.2 from a 4.1 in the previous month.
27: Taylor Riggs of the Fox Business Network. On Wall Street, stock futures surging in part because oil prices plunging. New York Governor Kathy Hochul appointing Attorney General Letitia James as special prosecutor to oversee the investigation at Cornell University. The governor saying she's lost faith in local authorities.
29: This has in turn undercut my faith and the public's faith in the district attorney's ability to effectively investigate and prosecute the case at this time.
27: That's Fox's Chanley Painter. 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

Now, you don't have to listen. Just keep doing what you do. 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

0: Oh, I tell you, with that kind of voice, you cannot go wrong. Eight tall, crisp and clean, Martina McBride, and I love you. Good way to put it right there. Back to the country hits here in a moment or two. They say nearly 20% of flights have been delayed, but AAA is sharing how to avoid those delays. They recommend flying on Tuesdays, so keep that in mind, Wednesdays and Saturdays as well, which are less busy, so you're less likely to get delayed right there. And you may get a better deal on the flight, too. Now, booking the first flight of the day, they say, can also help. And something else, you can fly nonstop, and that makes a big difference as well. If you can go that direction, going to be doing a little traveling in the near future or maybe the distant future. So plan ahead. Just use some of those ideas right there. Hope that'll help you out. Neil McCoy on the way with Wink, and see what else I can get him for you right after him.
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11: Here's your classic country 106.9 forecast. Storms likely this afternoon, otherwise cloudy skies. Highs around 85. Cloudy skies expected tonight. Chance for showers, lows dip down to about 58. Chance for showers tomorrow, daytime highs approaching 70, overcast skies. Low 70s Sunday and Monday with a chance for showers Sunday. In the Wolf 106.9 Weather Center, I'm meteorologist Paul Trombley. Currently, it's 82 degrees.
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0: I'd say bottom line right there is a lot of truth to that. Some fools never learn. Elevator just didn't go all the way to the top floor, I guess. Steve Warner laying it on the line right there with all the details about that situation. On the way for you, Born Country with Alabama waiting in the wings for you, and Tanya Tucker, along with Paul Davis and Paul Overstreet, I Won't Take Less Than Your Love. Not that far away.
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0: Good question right there, and Travis Tritt asking it. Can I trust you with my heart? One of his finest, no doubt about it. On the way for you in a moment or two, Hank Williams Jr. kicking off another great set of country favorites for you with All My Ratty Friends. Has settled on down. We'll have that for you in a moment or two. Plus, Chris Ledoux going to be waiting in the wings.
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10: Here's your classic country 106.9 forecast. Daytime highs approaching 84 this afternoon under overcast skies with thunderstorms likely. Cloudy tonight, chance of rain showers 58. Cloudy skies expected tomorrow, chance for showers highs around 70. Low 70s Sunday and Monday with a chance for showers Sunday. In the Wolf 106.9 Weather Center, I'm meteorologist Paul Trombley. Right now it's 82 degrees.

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0: What a powerful tune right there. Just Think About Love. Dolly Parton with that good advice. Boy, you can't go wrong with something like that, that's for sure. Back to the country hits here in a moment or two. They say over half who have one of these in their vehicle say they almost never use it. And that would be a sunroof. My wife and I thought about getting one for a vehicle that we were thinking about buying, and we thought, how often will we really use it? And we decided against getting that thing in our vehicle. But how about you? You use your sunroof quite a lot or hardly ever at all? Dwight Yoakam teaming up with his buddy, Buck Owens, in a moment or two, getting you out there on the streets of Bakersfield moments away.
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11: Here's your classic country 106.9 forecast. Daytime highs approaching 84 this afternoon under overcast skies with thunderstorms likely. Cloudy tonight, chance of rain showers 58. Cloudy skies expected tomorrow. Chance for showers, highs around 70. Low 70s Sunday and Monday with a chance for showers Sunday. In the Wolf 106.9 Weather Center, I'm meteorologist Paul Trombley. Right now, it's 82 degrees.
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0: good to leave that old behind and just become a brand new man. Boy, you get that result right there with that kind of situation going on. Kix Brooks and Ronnie Dunn winding down that set. Coming up a moment or two, I think you're going to be singing along with him, joining forces with Don Williams, and a little song about Tulsa time, plus Sawyer Brown waiting in the wings as well.
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0: Round two.
1: I think you might have mentioned that before, but that's okay if you want to reiterate it right there. I'll think of a reason. That, of course, Leanne Womack. Boy, I tell you, the fine, fine situation going on right there with that one. And well, there's a lot of disdain going on for that lady, sounds like. Tim McGraw down on the farm in a moment or two to start out another great set for you and see what else I can get them for you right after 10.
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10: Here's your classic country 106.9 forecast. Daytime highs approaching 84 this afternoon under overcast skies with thunderstorms likely. Cloudy tonight, chance of rain showers 58. Cloudy skies expected tomorrow, chance for showers highs around 70. Low 70s Sunday and Monday with a chance for showers Sunday. In the Wolf 106.9 Weather Center, I'm meteorologist Paul Trombley. Right now, it's 82 degrees.

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1: Fox News, I'm CJ Papa. New York State Attorney General Letitia James takes over as special prosecutor in the case of an alleged gang rape at a frat house at Cornell University in 2024.
2: I stand ready to lead a process guided by the facts and the law.
1: Governor Kathy Hochul says she will not allow anyone to sweep the case under the rug.
3: I think every parent in this state, every New Yorker wants the truth in this case. And that is why Attorney General James will be the one who puts a spotlight on this case.
1: The governor
3: says, who knew what when? What did they do wrong?
1: The governor tearing into the local prosecutors handling the case. More diesel staying home as President Trump convinces Europe to release a large amount of their heavily stocked diesel oil that could lower the price of diesel on average $6.37 a gallon. That number from AAA. 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

0: Flying down the road, trying to catch up with that vehicle right there, that little red rodeo. And that, of course, Colin Ray. It's safe for 9 in 10 parents finding everyday moments of joy has a really positive effect on their kids' well-being. And their own, according to one study came out, finds that the average parent definitely tries to surprise their kids with fun activities at least about 3 times a week, and some going a lot more than that. But the top things that parents say makes their days feel a lot more joyful, and let's see if you as a parent might agree with this too. Well, it's making their kids laugh, being silly with their kids, and doing a little cuddling right there with them as well. Boy, those kids remember that stuff for years and years. I know I have over the years, thinking about my papa and my mama over the years for sure. And never take your kids for granted. Boy, they grow up way too fast. Alan Jackson and Don't Rock the Jukebox, just moments away.
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2: Here's your classic country 106.9 forecast. Daytime highs approaching 84 this afternoon under overcast skies with thunderstorms likely. Cloudy tonight, chance of rain showers 58. Cloudy skies expected tomorrow. Chance for showers, highs around 70. Low 70s, Sunday and Monday, with a chance for showers Sunday. In the Wolf 106.9 Weather Center, I'm meteorologist Paul Trombley. Right now, it's 82 degrees.

0: And depending upon who that is, I'd say that's a pretty good situation, or could be a rough situation. Depends upon the situation and the person. There you go. Love will find its way to you. As a matter of fact, that, of course, Reba McEntire. But, of course, I digress. I'll get back to in the country favorites in a moment or two. Toby Keith, the big old part of it. A little less talk and a lot more action not that far away.
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0: You talk about a rough road to hoe when I call your name. 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That, of course, Vince Gill. And boy, that sends shivers up and down your spine for sure. Back to it, doing a little swinging. John Anderson helping us out in that department. Going that direction right around the corner.
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6: Here's your Classic Country 106.9 forecast. Daytime highs approaching 84 this afternoon. Under cloudy skies with storms likely. Thunderstorms likely tonight. Lows level off around 58. Overcast skies. Chance for showers tomorrow. Highs level off around 70. Cloudy. Low 70s Sunday and Monday with a chance for storms Sunday. In the Wolf 106.9 Weather Center, I'm meteorologist Paul Trombley. Currently, it's 82 degrees.
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1: Fox News, I'm Roxanne Evans. The September jobs report shows employers adding only 29,000 jobs.
2: The President Trump's policy is a supply-side policy that's realigning the American economy in a very positive way. So government employment was down, employment for everything else was up.
1: National Economic Council Director Kevin Hassett on Fox Business's Varney and Company. New York Governor Kathy Hochul appointing Attorney General Letitia James as special prosecutor to oversee the investigation at Cornell University after missing information in the initial report.
3: Every New Yorker deserves to know that when they report a crime, it will be investigated fully and fairly, that they will be seen and heard.
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The Judds just rocking with the rhythm of the rain. Hey there, I'm Linda. Hope you're having a great Friday in for Jim West. He's enjoying a little bit of a birthday weekend, so good for him. Here's George Strait, and I cross my heart.

0: John Conley, just a working man. I'm Linda, in for Jim West today. And I hope you had a great work week, getting ready for a weekend, maybe a chance to put your feet up, not do anything, or do a little estate sale shopping, or, you know, there's Christmas stuff already out there if you want to get a head start on some of that. I've got more on the way with Sammy Kershaw and Randy Travis.
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9: Here's your Classic Country 106.9 forecast. Daytime highs approaching 84 this afternoon under cloudy skies with storms likely. Thunderstorms likely tonight. Lows level off around 58, overcast skies. Chance for showers tomorrow. Highs level off around 70, cloudy. Low 70s Sunday and Monday with a chance for storms Sunday. In the Wolf 106.9 Weather Center, I'm meteorologist Paul Trombley. Currently, it's 82 degrees.
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0: Sammy, she just don't know she's beautiful. So my friends joke that I am notoriously early. It's true. If we have a date for lunch, and let's say we've agreed to meet at 12:30, I'm going to be there probably at 12 o'clock. They say that showing up like 15 minutes late is acceptable to most people, but a lot of people really hate it when you're late. I get there early, and I'll tell you why. That's just a mom trick I have, because I always have to allow for getting lost time or whatever. But also, sometimes that's the only quiet time I'm going to have in my day. So if I give myself like 20 or 30 minutes of just alone time to sit there and maybe go through my email or respond to a few text messages or something like that, by the time somebody else gets there, it's perfect. And I had a little bit of alone time and I got some stuff done, and then I can enjoy lunch. That's like most moms I know. You're either doing stuff early or you're staying up after everybody goes to bed to finish getting stuff done. Dolly in just a couple of minutes with the song that she said was one of her favorite songs, and Joe Diffie.
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0: Dolly, who wrote thousands of songs. And she said that was probably one of her favorite songs of all time. Coat of Many Colors, that coat you can actually see. It's enshrined at Dollywood. Hey, on the way, Alabama and Tracy Byrd.
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8: Here's your classic country 106.9 forecast. Daytime highs approaching 84 this afternoon. Under cloudy skies with storms likely. Thunderstorms likely. Tonight, lows level off around 58. Overcast skies. Chance for showers tomorrow. Highs level off around 70. Cloudy. Low 70s Sunday and Monday with a chance for storms Sunday. In the Wolf 106.9 Weather Center, I'm meteorologist Paul Trombley. Currently, it's 82 degrees.
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Goldie Nelson, always on my mind. By the way, if you missed Farm Aid last weekend, you didn't get a chance to see Willie. He performed. He's usually the grand finale. Did his performance at the end with his sons and lots of friends who came out to join him. I've got it for you on Facebook. Just look for Country Radio Linda next time you're there. You can't miss it. It's like a 20-minute show, and it was fantastic, of course. Here's Alan Jackson. Everybody's gone country.

0: Jr. in that country state of mind. I saw this really funny clip with Hank Jr. talking about songwriting, you know, and sometimes when you see like award shows and you see where they're, you know, going to give out an award for song of the year or whatever, and then the person that wins walks up on stage with maybe seven other people, and all seven people it took to write this one song. Hank Jr. said, man, I don't do writing dates. I don't go into some room and write with a bunch of people. I'm usually out writing a song. I get an idea in a deer stand or when I'm out bass fishing and I try to remember to write that down. I write by myself. I love that about him. Hey, Johnny Lee in just a couple of minutes. Martina, too.
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10: Here's your classic country 106.9 forecast. Thunderstorms likely tonight. Otherwise, cloudy skies expected. Lows level off around 59. Cloudy skies expected again tomorrow. Chance of rain showers. Daytime highs approaching 72. Mainly cloudy skies expected tomorrow night. Slight chance of thunderstorms. Lows dip down to about 60. In the Wolf 106.9 Weather Center, I'm meteorologist Paul Trombley. Right now, 84.

0: down the street from Gilly's was Johnny Lee's Club. And let me tell you, because of the movie and everything, everybody wanted to go to Gilly's, but not everybody knew or smart enough to go to Johnny Lee's, where you could really dance on that dance floor because it just wasn't as crowded. So much fun. And you never know, you'd see Johnny Lee wandering around or singing on stage. Carlene Carter in just a couple of minutes, and Howard and David with a classic.
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So I'm originally from a little town outside of Houston. Pasadena wasn't that far away from where I grew up. And I remember going around, you know, my college days to Gillies, which was always a great place to go visit. Just so huge, though. Really bigger than you could possibly imagine. 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

0: It's Carlene Carter, who just celebrated her birthday this week. 71 years old. You remember, she's the daughter of June Carter Cash and her first husband, Carl Smith, and of course, the granddaughter of the great Maybelle Carter from the Carter family. I've got more coming up in just a couple of minutes with Lone Star and a great love song from John Michael.
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9: Here's your classic country 106.9 forecast. Thunderstorms likely tonight. Otherwise, cloudy skies expected. Lows dip down to about 59. Chance for showers tomorrow. High temperatures reach up to 72. Cloudy skies. Chance for storms tomorrow night, 60. Mid-70s Sunday with a chance of thunderstorms. Low 70s, lots of sunshine Monday. In the Wolf 106.9 Weather Center, I'm meteorologist Paul Trombley. Currently, it's 84 degrees.
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1: Fox News. I'm Carmen Roberts. New York Attorney General Letitia James is now leading a reopened rape investigation at Cornell University. New York Governor Kathy Hochul.
2: We are ensuring that all the facts of this case are brought into the light.
1: The governor adding,
2: voluntary intoxication is not a license for sexual assault.
1: The county prosecutor who declined to bring charges 2 years ago says a campus police report did not include the woman's claims that she was raped. President Trump announces the G7 nations are going to help fight high diesel prices by releasing 100 million gallons of oil and diesel reserves in the coming weeks.
3: President Trump threatened to ban U.S. exports of the fuel. That would have meant more for the domestic market, potentially easing prices in the U.S. while pushing them up elsewhere.
1: Fox's Jonathan Savage. 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

Vern Gosden, set him up, Joe. He pays tribute to, of course, the great Ernest Tubb, asking the person to play Walking the Floor Over You as they put a quarter in that old jukebox. Also pays tribute to little Lefty Frizzell and some Hank Sr. in that song as well. Kick back the rug, time for a little boot scootin' with Brooks and Dunn.

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12: Here's your Classic Country 106.9 forecast. Thunderstorms likely tonight. Otherwise, cloudy skies expected. Lows dip down to about 59. Chance for showers tomorrow. High temperatures reach up to 72. Cloudy skies. Chance for storms tomorrow night, 60. Mid-70s Sunday with a chance of thunderstorms. Low 70s, lots of sunshine Monday. In the Wolf 106.9 Weather Center, I'm meteorologist Paul Trombley. Right now, 72.
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14: On a warm summer's evening, on a train bound for nowhere, met up with a gambler. We were both too tired to sleep, so we took turns of staring

0: Toby Keith, Who's That Man? This song that dates back to 1994. Summer 1994. It was the album Boomtown. I don't know if you remember that. That was his second number one. We were just starting to get to know Toby Keith. Hey, in just a couple of minutes, Alabama, and something for my trucker friends.
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0: Breaker 19, this here's a rubber duck. You got a copy on me, Big Ben? Come on. Yeah, 10-4, Big Ben, for sure, for sure. By golly, it's clean clear to Flagtown. Come on. Yeah, it's a big 10-4 there, Big Ben. Yeah, we definitely got the front door, good buddy. Mercy sakes alive, looks like we got us a convoy.
1: It was the dark of the moon on the 6th of June in a Kenworth pulling logs. Cab over Pete with a reefer on and a Jimmy hauling hogs. We is heading for Bear on I-10 about a mile out of Shaky Town. I says, Pigpen, this here's a rubber duck and I'm about to put the hammer down.

0: here's a duck. Now, you want to back off them hogs? 10-4, about 5 miles or so. 10, roger, them hogs is getting intense up here.
1: By the time we got into Tulsa Town, we had 85 trucks in all. But they's a roadblock up on the Cloverleaf, and them bears is wall to wall. Yeah, them Smokies as thick as bugs on a bumper. They even had a bear in the air. I says, calling all trucks, this here is the duck. We about to go a-hunting.

0: Negatory, Big Ben. You're still too close. Yeah, them hawks are starting to close up my sinuses. Mercy sakes, you better back off another 10.
1: Well, we rolled up Interstate 44 like a rocket sled on rails. We tore up all of our swindle sheets and left them setting on the scales. By the time we hit that shy town, them bears was getting smart. They'd brought up some reinforcements from the Illinois National Guard. There's armored cars and tanks and jeeps and rigs of every size. Yeah, them chicken coops was full of bears and choppers filled the skies. Well, we shot the line, we went for broke with 1,000 screaming trucks and 11 long-haired friends of Jesus in a chartreuse microbus.
0: Hey, rubber duck to Sodbuster. Come on there, yeah. 10-4, Sodbuster. Listen, you want to put that microbus in behind that suicide jockey? Yeah, he's hauling dynamite and he needs all the help he can get.
1: Well, we laid a strip for the Jersey Shore and prepared to cross the line. I could see the bridge was lined with bears, but it didn't have a doggone dime. I says, Pigpen, this here's a rubber duck. We just ain't a-gonna pay no toll. So we crashed the gate doing 98. I says, let them truckers.

0: York, Big Ben. What's your 20?
1: Omaha.
0: Belly off of what's doing them hogs out there for sure. Well, mercy sakes, good buddy. We're going to back on out here.
2: C.W. McCall, whose real name was Billy Dale Fries from Audubon, Iowa. He got that name McCall from, actually, he said it was inspired by two different things. McCall's Magazine, remember that from back in the day? And a James Garner movie about Cash McCall. He said both of those were kind of an influence to change the name. Hey, Mandrell, in just a couple of minutes, and Rodney Crowell.
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16: Here's your Classic Country 106.9 forecast. Thunderstorms likely tonight, otherwise cloudy skies expected. Lows dip down to about 59. Chance for showers tomorrow. High temperatures reach up to 72, cloudy skies. Chance for storms tomorrow night, 60. Mid-70s Sunday with a chance of thunderstorms. Low 70s, lots of sunshine Monday. In the Wolf 106.9 Weather Center, I'm meteorologist Paul Trombley. Right now, 72.

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7: Here's your Classic Country 106.9 forecast. Thunderstorms likely tonight. Otherwise, cloudy skies expected. Lows dip down to about 59. Chance for showers tomorrow. High temperatures reach up to 72. Cloudy skies. Chance for storms tomorrow night, 60. Mid-70s Sunday with a chance of thunderstorms. Low 70s, lots of sunshine Monday. In the Wolf 106.9 Weather Center, I'm meteorologist Paul Trombley. Right now, 72.
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6: Here's your Classic Country 106.9 forecast. Thunderstorms likely tonight. Otherwise, cloudy skies expected. Lows dip down to about 59. Chance for showers tomorrow. High temperatures reach up to 72. Cloudy skies. Chance for storms tomorrow night, 60. Mid-70s Sunday with a chance of thunderstorms. Low 70s, lots of sunshine Monday. In the Wolf 106.9 Weather Center, I'm meteorologist Paul Trombley. Right now, 72.

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6: Here's your Classic Country 106.9 forecast. Thunderstorms likely tonight, otherwise cloudy skies expected. Lows dip down to about 59. Chance for showers tomorrow. High temperatures reach up to 72, cloudy skies. Chance for storms tomorrow night, 60. Mid-70s Sunday with a chance of thunderstorms. Low 70s, lots of sunshine Monday. In the Wolf 106.9 Weather Center, I'm meteorologist Paul Trombley. Currently 73.
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5: 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OTG is the place to be, whether it's lunch, dinner, dine-in, delivery, or takeout. No matter the season, OTG is the place to be.
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7: Good thing there's Pepto-Bismol. At the first sign of upset stomach, don't guess. Reach for Pepto. Pepto-Bismol provides fast 5-in-1 stomach relief from nausea, heartburn, indigestion, upset stomach, and diarrhea. 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
14: Here's your Classic Country 106.9 forecast. Thunderstorms likely tonight, otherwise cloudy skies expected. Lows dip down to about 59. Chance for showers tomorrow. High temperatures reach up to 72, cloudy skies. Chance for storms tomorrow night, 60. Mid-70s Sunday with a chance of thunderstorms. Low 70s, lots of sunshine Monday. In the Wolf 106.9 Weather Center, I'm meteorologist Paul Trombley. Right now, it's 71 degrees.
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1: News. I'm John Sasiegan. Close to the midterm elections, President Trump's on his way to Alabama to rally voters. He spoke to reporters outside Air Force One. The president claimed there is more to come concerning Iran.
2: Well, if I told you, you'd have a major story, right? But you'll see. It's working out very well. Iran is not doing well.
1: The U.S. military has sent over an additional 9,000 troops to continue fighting Iran. The September jobs report listing at lower numbers than expected. Just 29,000 new jobs added, and the unemployment rate ticked up to 4.2%. Counselor to the Treasury Secretary, David Zervos, telling Fox Business that the household survey shows a better outlook on those who are entering the labor market.
3: That just tells you it's a great time to find work, and people are looking at that and coming in. So I'm excited.
1: The September jobs report making note of U.S. wage growth that's sort of slowed to its lowest level since 2021. America's listening to Fox News.
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